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3: Hi there, Alana McIntyre here with the latest. Lions players have emerged from their hotel in Melbourne after their history-making three-peat grand final win. The Brisbane side getting onto a bus for fan day at Brunswick Street Oval after beating Frio yesterday with 4 goals in 4 minutes. Dane Zorko has spoken about when the Wharfie time bells rung.
4: It was something we wanted to try and use against them, whether or not it would work or not. That was our mindset, and it flicked over for us, which was great.
3: On seven there, Pope Leo has opened his time in Lourdes with a silent prayer at the Grotto of the Apparitions. The pontiff is expected to hold private talks with seven victims of sexual abuse in the French town. About 700,000 people attended his open-air mass in Paris yesterday. As Anthony Albanese pushes for more restrictions around artificial intelligence and senators call for an inquiry with OpenAI chiefs, Deputy Leader of the Opposition Jane Hume has told the ABC's insiders it's not the way to go.
5: AI is inevitably going to be a part of Australia's future. We want to make sure that we're part of the conversation, but certainly the way to go about that is not to threaten criminal action against US counterparts and those trusted partners that we are relying on now.
3: An advertising blitz about bird flu launches today. The new educational campaign, Bird Flu Know What To Do, is part of the federal government's $250 million response to the deadly H5 strain. Australians will also be advised on how to protect their pets.
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3: After missing out on the club's first ever flag, Fremantle captain Alex Pearce has this message for the Purple Army.
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3: Speaking to Channel 7 there, and in the NRL, Ivan Cleary has insisted his son Nathan is ready to go for their preliminary final against the Knights today. The sides meet this afternoon at a core for a spot in the NRL Grand Final.
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0: Oh, he was always on the radio, always on your mixtape and your Walkman and your 3-in-1 back in the day, your boombox. That's Eric Carmen and Hungry Eyes. Have you feeling good for the long weekend at Bay 93.9 with Craig Meddings this morning? Well, if you're a Brisbane Lions fan, you're going to be pretty happy with yourself. And with the boys as well, aren't you, hey? Look at them. They did it again, their sixth AFL Grand Final. The silverware is heading back up to Brisbane. Although I've got to say, I really did have a soft spot for the Dockers. I just felt like they deserved at least one. One cup. Well, they can't have next year's because that'll be Geelong's, but, you know, maybe a couple down the track they might. It was exciting anyway. And how good was Kylie Minogue in the grand final? Just incredible. Such a talent. Footy is done for the rest of the year. Dire Straits is on the way. The new song from G Flip that everyone seems to love, that is in there as well. We've got some Jenny Morris. And up next, an earworm you'll be singing all day. Got some Aqua at Bay.
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There's only one place you can find Mel and Nick in the Morning on your radio every weekday from 6 a.m. That'd be us here at Bay 93.9. Always having a laugh, always local as well, not piped down the line from somewhere. They're here in Mirrabool Street in the studio talking about what's happening in our city, not Melbourne. Lots of great prizes, and including, I might add, Royal Geelong show tickets. I know, right? Not just any old tickets. These are VIP passes. You win rides, you win show bags, your family gets into the show. You want to win those? Keep listening to Bay 93.9. Mel and Nick, they've got your chance to head on to the Royal Geelong show in VIP style. This is new music to Bay. It's G Flip, Beds on Fire.

0: as the weather gets better here in Geelong, lots more markets and things pop up, which is really good. It's Bay 93.9 with music to have you feeling good across the long weekend with Craig this morning. Now, I mentioned the Port Arlington Lions Market. That is happening now at Little Reserve. It's not a little market, though. 140 traders. It's on until 2. Go and check it out in beautiful Port. And while you're down there, just go around the coast a bit more to Queenscliff. They've got their community market happening until 2 with local art, handmade goods and a stack of other stuff. Really good. Just Google it, the Queenscliff Community Market. All the details are there. Not far off St. Jenny Morris, and in about 5 minutes, NSYNC at Bay.
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0: Now, you might be having a quiet one at home today. You could be heading off to work. Maybe the kids have got sport or you've got something else happening this morning. Stick with us here at Bay 93.9. We've got all the music to have you feeling good. Now, this one is a massive hit. In fact, it was a bigger hit than the movie it came from. We'll always be coming up in just a moment, so we see what's happening around the joint and the wash-up from the grand final. As you jump in the car, this is what's happening in Geelong.
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3: Good morning. The Geelong Ring Road is moving nicely in both directions. Port Arlington Road and the Ballarine Highway looking good through Leopold and Moolap. Barwon Heads Road travelling well into Barwon Heads. If you're heading to Melbourne, Princes Freeway moving well past Werribee and onto the Westgate Freeway. 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That's the latest Bay 93.9 weekend traffic for Geelong and the Surf Coast.
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14: Hi there, Alana McIntyre here with the latest. After drinking from the cup and celebrating through the night, Lions players are meeting fans at Brunswick Street Oval, about 2,000 fans showing up to see the winners in Melbourne who defeated Fremantle at the G. Young gun Levi Ashcroft isn't there, with Ryan Lester revealing he got a bit busy last night celebrating.
15: Yeah, the rumours are true. He hadn't arrived as of 20 minutes ago, but I haven't checked lately. The young fella might have got a bit excited. So.
14: Speaking to Nine there, Pope Leo is in Lourdes today where he's meeting victims of sexual abuse. The Pope has praised young people in France for the enthusiasm, energy and commitment they're bringing to the Catholic Church during a massive open-air mass in Paris. About 700,000 people gathered. Donald Trump has rejected a deal with Tehran to reopen the Strait of Hormuz. The US president says it's because Iran is losing.
16: But we're winning tremendously. We have total control of the Hormuz Strait. Massive amounts of oil are coming out of the Hormuz Strait.
14: The federal government's educational bird flu campaign is launching today. Bird flu Know What to Do is part of the federal government's $250 million response to the deadly H5 strain. The plan is to educate Australians on the signs of bird flu and show them how to protect their pets and birds. American research shows almost 3 in 10 of Gen Z have not had sex in the past 3 months, and experts believe a hike is coming when the Reserve Bank meets this week.
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14: After his side defeated Fremantle in front of more than 100,000 people at the MCG yesterday, coach Chris Fagan admits he's considering leaving it at that.
17: I've been coaching the club for 10 years now, and I've got to work out whether it's the right thing to continue on, which might sound a strange thing for me to say after we've just won a premiership.
14: And in the AFLW, the Sydney Swans have made one change to their side today as they prepare to face Brisbane, with young forward Amelia Martin named to play her first game of the season.
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1: No, thank you, Eric Clapton. It's Bay 93.9 with music just like that to have you feeling good for your Sunday morning in Geelong with Craig Meddings. How are we? Are the kids driving you nuts yet? 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We can help you with that because, well, there's lots of stuff happening around the joint, including at the Geelong Regional Libraries. Now, they are everywhere. They're from Lara to Torquay and right down the Ballarine and absolutely everywhere. And the good thing about the libraries and all their activities is 95% of the activities are free. You got to book for them, but they don't cost you anything. It'll get the kids out of your hair, get them away from those damn screens and off doing something and making friends and having fun and learning stuff. 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And like I said, the price is right. Most are free. That song I promised you earlier that was bigger than the movie it came from. 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
1: Benson Boone to have you feeling good across the long weekend at Bay 93.9. Craig here this morning. I don't know if you've noticed at your place, if you use reverse cycle aircon like the split systems like I do at home, I'm actually using them a bit less now. The house tends to be a little bit warmer. In fact, the other day, it actually got quite hot and I thought I'm going to switch it from the sunshine onto the icicle and just cool the house down a bit, which is what I did. And then later on that night, gee, the house is cold, better warm it up a bit, you know. It's that time of year. Flicking back between the icicle and the sunshine symbol on the remote. That'll be happening for the next couple of weeks. And then I think it'll be locked on the icicle as things warm up a bit, hey? We continue the music to have you feeling good, and this'll do it. It's ABBA at Bay 93.9 for your Sunday morning.

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1: Look at you having corn chips and dip for breakfast. Don't see a problem with it myself. It is Bay 93.9 with Craig this morning, handing out the medical advice on what to eat, nutritional advice. Maybe you had some friends over yesterday. You might have had a bit of a get-together and you're just cleaning out the pantry or the fridge. I don't see a problem with corn chips for brekkie. Quite like corn chips and normal chips. Remember when we were kids, if there was some sort of event, maybe you're having a New Year's Eve party under a tarp on the hill's hoist in the backyard, Mum would make the chicken dip. And I remember my mum would make it. It had like some sort of chicken soup mix in it and mix it up. And oh, it was delicious. It was so good. They'd be in those wooden bowls that had like a checkered sort of pattern on them that were probably made out of plastic. What else? Oh, the oranges with the toothpicks. They were awesome. They had little cocktail frankfurts on them, maybe a gherkin, bit of cheese. Don't touch those until everyone gets here, that sort of thing. And a bit of RC cola just to top it off, or some naughty college cola. They were the days, weren't they? Hey, we're showing our age. Up next, Ivor Davies and the boys from Ice House at Bay.
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3: 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Port Arlington Road and the Bellarine Highway looking good through Leopold and Moolap. 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
14: Hi there, Alana McIntyre here with the latest. Lions players are out and about in Melbourne speaking to proud fans at Brunswick Street Oval today after winning a third AFL Grand Final in a row. The players partied through the night drinking from the cup and coach Chris Fagan was seen dancing on shoulders to Run DMC at a bar in Melbourne. After beating Fremantle yesterday with 4 goals in 4 minutes, Dane Zorko was told Seven they used Wharfie time to their advantage.
15: It was something we wanted to try and use against them, whether or not it would work or not. That was our mindset, and it flicked over for us, which was great.
14: The Pope has stopped along the Champs-Élysées to bless babies and young people in Paris. About 700,000 people attended his open-air mass there. Pope Leo is in Lourdes now, where he's expected to hold private talks with seven victims of sexual abuse. The new educational campaign Bird Flu Know What To Do launches today. It's part of the federal government's $250 million response to the deadly H5 strain. Australians are also being advised on how to protect their pets. If you've noticed large moths around and thought that's a bit strange, you aren't alone. Bogong moths have been swarming properties across New South Wales. And rapper Nicki Minaj has slammed the Democrats, the artist telling Fox News the American Party is getting too involved in the entertainment industry.
16: I think the Democrats have gotten way too caught up in pop culture, for lack of a better term. I think that they've allowed their relationships with artists cause them to act like children.
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14: 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The coach speaking to Nine's Wide World of Sports after celebrating in Melbourne through the night.
17: We'd never encountered it before, and I just really wanted to make the boys aware of it and what it meant to Frio. 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

0: The grand final's done. 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

0: The Vibe does. At Bay, feel good music lives here. And before AI, there was Auto-Tune, and Cher did it first with this. And sometimes you just have to turn up the Aussie pub rock to let the worries of the world fade away. 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
1: 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My kinder teacher says I'm a storyteller, and guess what? My story's just the beginning.
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1: Final time of 2026. A man that's been there and done it and won one, if you don't mind. Zach Tuohy, good morning to you, mate.
2: Good morning, guys. How are we?
3: Good morning. We're so good. It's the last one. I'm a bit sad it's our last chat with you this year.
2: Yeah.
3: I mean, you've been a real turd to me at times, but you're actually, we love you.
2: It's like pulling the pigtails of the girl you like in school. I only do it because I like you.
3: I know. Yeah. Hey, listen, before we get stuck into the grand final stuff.
4: That's so true.
3: Before we, I saw this during the week and I nearly sent you a video of it and I thought, no, I'll wait and see you face to face. Have you seen the little girl that's the world champion at the age of six for the females for Rubik's Cube?
2: Yeah, I have. I reckon it came across me. It's incredible, isn't it?
3: What did you think?
2: I'm so jealous. That's the first thing I thought.
3: God,
2: yeah, I'm so jealous because I've been trying to learn this new method and I am so slow now. It's starting to really annoy me.
3: Yeah.
2: And then I get it once and I think, oh, maybe I've got it, and I don't. And then I'm looking at like a four-year-old living my dream.
3: Yeah, she was pretty good. Yeah, but I mean, she's got tiny hands too. There's got this, there's all these things play into it.
2: You have to be so like dexterous. Like it's weird how like good they are.
1: Get us all get your jukes. Okay, what are you dealing with? Are they too?
3: Mate, look at them. They're like plates of sausages.
4: I'm the clown.
3: It's massive.
1: Oh man. All right, now there's a big game happening, and you have been there and done that. And I hear Big Reg played an integral part to the flogging that was a few years ago.
2: Yeah, vital. Would have been a paltry 79-point win if I hadn't performed the way I did. Yeah, I did. Yeah, we had me, Izzy, and Isaac Smith, who obviously played pretty well. He won the norm. Mitch was great as well. We got pulled into the office with Scotty the week of the granny, and he had this little rotation plan for us where I'd end up spare at the back and we do this like swap, but all swap positions, because we knew Tom Stewart was going to get tagged. And instead of trying to fight the tag and free up Stewie, which is what we'd usually do, we just accepted it.
1: Let it go.
2: Stewie played high and then we did this other little role. And it was funny because we were meant to drop that role 10 minutes into the granny. Now, 10 minutes in, the scores were level. It wasn't like we'd blown them away, but the game was so on our terms. And I remember coming off the ground, getting on the phone and being like, just leave it. Like, scrap the rotation. Just leave us all in the positions we are and it just play it out from there.
3: And did they do that?
2: Yeah, we scrapped it, played the whole role. But the last 10 minutes, they threw me on the wing. I reckon it was to try and get me a goal because it was a milestone game.
3: Yeah.
1: Right.
3: How does it feel when the siren goes and you've won a flag? What did you feel?
2: Well, it's funny because I have watched like grannies obviously over the years, and the bit that always got me is, you know, when the camera pans to the boundary and the coaches are down hugging everyone when it's not super close. I can remember being in the pocket 5 seconds before the siren went and I could see everyone hugging on the boundary and I can remember thinking, oh my God, it's going to happen. Like if they're down hugging, there can't be long left and the siren just went. Yeah. I was a blubbering mess, which is a pity.
3: Yeah.
2: And all the photos now was just me like all bleary-eyed.
1: No, that's not right,
3: that's you.
2: But we came close a lot over the journey, so it was so nice to get it done.
3: Did your parents or your family come over? They all watch at home?
2: Yeah, sister flew out last minute. Yeah. The old boy did. My parents actually flew out. Like they were here for the end of the home and away season that year, but the old boy's not in great health.
1: Yeah.
2: So that was a tall order. Mm. And I can remember thinking then, we were going pretty well at that stage. I was like, God, it's a pity that it didn't just push it back a few weeks. Yeah. They couldn't have known we were going to be that good. But sister flew back out and then everybody was just up watching it. One of my mates owns a pub in Ireland, so he let everyone in at like 4 a.m.
1: Really?
2: Before work.
1: Yeah,
2: just sucking down a few pints.
3: It's on brand, isn't it?
2: I don't know if I should legally say that. He doesn't own the pub anymore, so stop him.
4: He drank the joint dry. Yeah.
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2: Well, what is trending today is the NRL pre-game entertainment drama.
3: Suck eggs, NRL.
2: It's been billed as a drama. So Peter Vallandi, who's the head of the boss of the NRL, has had a falling out with Tones and I.
3: Yeah.
2: Artistic differences.
3: Yes.
2: And she wouldn't guarantee that she would perform Dance Monkey, yes, which is her biggest hit.
3: Yeah.
2: She said in an interview a couple of years ago she hates performing that.
3: Mm.
2: Anyway, she said, no, I'm not doing it. And he said, righto, well, off you go on your bike.
3: Yeah.
2: And now they have no pre-game entertainment for Sunday's NRL Grand Final. But here's the funny thing. He reckons the boss, Peter Vallandi, he's been inundated with artists wanting to do it. I just saw a thing saying that Shannon Knoll said he'd do it.
3: Really?
2: Yeah, Knollsy.
3: Of course he will.
2: Do you reckon he'd be good pre-game entertainment?
3: Nope. Not at all.
2: Okay. So someone said, a reporter said to him yesterday, how are you feeling? I mean, the AFL Grand Final Saturday, they've got Kylie.
3: Yeah.
2: It's being billed as one of the biggest things the AFL have ever put on in terms of a pre-game show. You know what he said?
3: What?
2: He goes, and I quote, and this is a stupid thing to say, we've got a better game so we don't need all that kind of stuff.
3: P155 off.
2: You've got to be kidding me.
3: Vallandi's, come on, man.
2: Do you know what happens with us at home? Mm. We watch the grand final on Saturday and have a great day. It's going to be a bit rainy this week, which is a bit of a worry.
3: I know.
2: But then Sunday, Ferg likes to watch the NRL one. I've got no interest in it. And it's just the entertainment is always just not as good as the AFL.
3: Well, they had Teddy Swims last year, if you recall.
2: And, I do.
3: And it was like it was good because it was Teddy, but I think the production, they don't put...
2: No.
3: The AFL one's more of a show.
2: Yeah, absolutely, more
3: NRL
2: of a show.
3: One, they just play.
2: Well, they asked around some of the teams in the NRL, and Roosters coach Trent Robinson said, just get Paul Kelly. He never never lets us down.
3: Well, this is what happens every year.
2: Yeah.
3: Everyone always says with the AFL, like with Snoop Dogg or Katy Perry or Robbie, just get Kyle Chisel or something. You will not lose with Paul Kelly.
2: I know. Well, what about the other day? We're saying Ice House would have been great. Boom Crash Opera you could also use. Anyway, Paul Vallandi... It's on, baby. Don't start firing cannons down towards Melbourne.
3: Can I just have one more? Let's just add one more.
2: Whatever.
3: Neil Diamond, the tribute act.
2: Yes, Neil.
3: Let's work on a pitch right now. You are playing at the NRL Grand Final and Australia is going to love you. Australia's sweetheart.
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1: So I made some big changes, Mill.
2: Yep.
1: Big changes. And you know how I love my cooking now. Into cooking.
2: Yes, you are.
1: A bit of an enthusiast.
2: I get photos of the most amazing looking pasta dishes.
1: I said the other night, I think I'm starting to treat this as like a, I don't know if it's a hobby or maybe even a passion, cooking now. If you said that to me, that I'd say that sentence 2 years ago, I'd go, Mill?
2: Yep.
1: Get off it.
2: Off your rocker.
1: Off your rocker, duh. Yeah. Sorry, duh. No, but what I did the other night, so when I cook dinner, I always find that the prep work, and I'm sure everyone does, but because I'm just new to this whole cooking thing, you know, I'm new to it, the prep work is terrible. So chopping up onions, and if I'm cooking in bulk, there's a few onions to chop up, right?
2: Yeah.
1: And there's zucchinis, and that's just annoying, and it takes forever.
2: Yeah.
1: I'm more flipping things on the fry pan. I'm the rock star of it, not the sous chef. Anyway, the other night I was just dawdling along in Woolies out at Kingston Village and sort of into the kitchen section. Now, the kitchen section, they're not very big in supermarkets, but they're quite good,
2: I
1: reckon.
2: They're good. They're worth a look, aren't they?
1: You get some good stuff in there. Anyway, what did I find? A 30-watt electric food chopper thing. I chucked the onion in there. I chucked the zucchini. 1, 2, 3, bang, done.
2: Yeah. All right.
1: Yeah.
2: Okay.
1: Mill from?
2: It's a little bit dicey monthly.
1: That's probably your best one.
2: Thank you. Whilst that sounds great, and I really want to get me one, I'll pay you for it.
1: Yeah, no.
2: Got you
1: covered.
2: But does it chop properly? Because sometimes these automatic dicing machines, I mean, the equivalent was one that you bang up and down in the 70s and 80s that never worked. Does it cut it well enough?
1: Yeah, no, it cuts it real fine.
2: Does it?
1: To the point I gave it too much noise the other night and made the pasta
2: made it
1: sauce
2: pulp.
1: Real thick. But I reckon if you just did a... You know, not put too much in there at once. You know, you got to do it in sort of smaller portions and hit the thing and go 1, 2, 3, bang.
2: Is it plug-in or is it battery?
1: No, it's plug-in.
2: And is it very dear?
1: It's $30 or something.
2: $30.
1: Imagine how much time we're going to save.
2: Oh, my God. I'm so happy for you. I want one. I hate cutting onions.
1: That's one of the worst jobs in the world, I reckon. That and moving house and meeting a potential mother-in-law. In that order.
2: In that order. All of those could make you cry.
1: Ah, exactly.
2: Right.
1: You heard it here first.
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1: Across Geelong and the Surf Coast, Sunday night with Mill and Nick.
2: Now, she may very well have needed to send somebody into Aldi, into the special buys aisle, and go back a week or two when they had their special air compression recovery boots.
3: They're in the fitness gang now.
2: Shut your face. $169 for these Crane labeled, that's the brand of them. You inflate and deflate and they squeeze different parts of your legs.
4: Mm.
2: And apparently they're very good if you're an athlete and you're training and you've got sore legs.
4: Yeah.
2: They're very good. But this catalogue, it just does my head in. And there's no commercial agreement. Certainly not disparaging them. I love Aldi. Like there's, if you're an Aldi shopper, and I love, you know, IGA too, my local one. It's just a ripper on Marshalltown Road. There's certain things that you love and will go into and get. And sometimes they just discontinue them. And you see people standing in front of an empty shelf going, where is it? I've bought it here for the last 2 years. Why isn't this in anymore?
4: Well, this is what Mum does every year at Aldi. We have this problem. It's it's the chocolate. The
2: chocolate-covered cherries.
4: At Christmas only, and then the disappointment in her face when they stop doing it.
2: That's terrible.
4: Because then I've got to manage that then.
2: I know. Well, you've got to go in. You have to go in when they first come out and buy some boxes for it during the year. But this special buy catalogue was very smart, very interesting and funny. It was the air compression recovery boots. And just seeing somebody sitting, they sell funny things, but they really work.
4: Yeah, they do. They're great.
2: Do you know about 5 years ago, well, it was more than that actually, because we lived in Melbourne. It must ages ago. We bought a really expensive vacuum cleaner. Like I won't say the brand. It was hundreds and hundreds and hundreds of dollars years ago.
4: Yeah.
2: And it wasn't too bad, but it wasn't what I was thinking.
4: Yeah, right.
2: My sister bought a $99 one from Aldi and it just about sucked the carpet off the floor.
4: Yeah, that's what you want to, isn't
2: it? I was like, what is going on?
4: They do great things, Aldi.
2: They do. And look, as I said, there's no commercial agreement. Did anyone buy these air compression recovery boots?
4: Yeah.
2: I don't think there would be a single person in Geelong who bought them from the special buyers aisle. We would both be interested to know, zip in, put your legs in and zip them up and turn them on.
4: Have they still got them in stock, do we know? Has that just come out? Because Christmas present? I don't know.
2: Why would you want these?
4: I'm an athlete.
2: Sorry, yes.
4: Yeah.
2: Yes, you are.
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0: Well, it's just, you know, he's hasn't worked for the big boy. He's not playing the grand final. But they've got one more attempt to do so. I think they've got one more up their sleeve. But it was what happened in and around it. Now, you and I love courtroom artists' impressions.
1: Absolutely do.
0: And there's been some absolute bangers over the time. To the point where, peek behind the curtain for you if you're driving in the car, Mill and I screenshot them and send them to each other. That's how much we love them. Go, have a look at this unit.
1: Yeah.
0: And, you know, I'd love to hang out with one of those artists and pick their brain on who's their favourite, what happened.
1: Imagine that as a job.
0: Oh, it'd be unreal.
1: You know what I mean? And, I mean, it's quite well known between you and I, no one else, that I plan on having an exhibition of all of my artist impressions of Aaron Patterson.
0: Yes.
1: Mushroom Killer.
0: We love.
1: I've got quite a few. A couple of faves.
0: Yes.
1: But this one has blown your tiny mind.
0: It has. So last night on the news, and let me just get this up for you, Mill. They did an artist impression in the tribunal of Lachie Neale. Like, he is not up for murder.
1: No, he's not. But whoever did that artist impression, just a couple of things, if I may. Yeah. It's the likeness is quite good, but you've got him in a shirt from 1975.
0: Yes.
1: What is going on with that enormous collar on that shirt?
0: Yes, no, I agree. And it's, I think, like, this is a great artist impression, but I think it's looks too much like him.
1: Yeah.
0: You know, some of the artists sometimes get something a touch wrong.
1: Yeah.
0: This is pretty spot on, but I thought, Mill, let's do a top three artist impressions from over the journey.
1: Let's do it.
0: So number three is Lachie Neale.
1: Yeah, okay.
0: I am loving this Lachie Neale one.
1: Yep.
0: Coming in at number two.
1: Yep.
0: And this is one of my favourites.
1: Yeah.
0: The Don from back in the day, Tony Mockbell. Now, Big Tone was caught, and more famously, Mill.
1: Yeah.
0: This doesn't fit into this category, but the mugshot when he got caught in Greece. And he's got the Moreton Bay bug on his head, the wig.
1: Oh, don't.
0: One of the great crook photos I have ever seen in my life.
1: Why wasn't that an artist impression? That's a very funny photo.
0: I wouldn't mind getting an artist to actually draw that up for me and hang on my wall because I love that.
1: You do.
0: Actually, I might frame it and put it on my wall. It's cool.
1: Number one artist impression, which are the crayon sort of pastel-y drawings they do in court when you're not allowed to take a photo.
0: Obviously. Our girl, Erin Patterson.
1: Coming in at number one now. May I, from my gallery, and I'm giving you a sneak peek at my exhibition, show you my favourite one here.
0: Yeah, that's brilliant.
1: That's just the sad face and the long hair.
0: And that's probably before she was on Wegovy, because, you know, the taxpayer-funded Wegovy scandal that's happening.
1: All right.
0: Well, no, it is.
1: Let's keep the scandals to a minimum in our top three.
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2: Oh, I get really excited in grand final week. I've got to be honest with you. I do. It's like when footy finishes and I go, oh, and then we have 6 months and before you know it, on the news at night we'll be having tea and all of a sudden you start seeing clubs training and things like that. Because they don't get much time off the footy players.
3: No. Oh, they get, sort of 8 weeks or something, I reckon.
2: It's pretty quick. It's only a couple of months and they're back into it. But I was very excited last night to see all the Kylie stuff. So she's got a tracksuit. It's about $120. It's on the AFL merchandise page.
3: Oh, so like a specific grand final performance tracksuit.
2: A design, like a signature tracksuit. It's pink with maroon stripes down the side. And she had it on and she was at the G last night practicing. And, you know, it's just, she's just remarkable. Like, I find with my mates, I don't know about you, but there's two camps with Kylie.
3: Yeah.
2: There's I can't wait, it's going to be great. And the other camp is, think they might have got it a bit wrong. Why didn't we have Ice House or Cold Chisel or blah, blah, blah. Any of those bands would be great. But I think Kylie's going to put on a great show.
3: Yeah, I think it is. And it's not, you know, a lot of people, like Snoop Dogg, for instance, last year, I kept people going, Snoop Dogg.
2: He was so good.
3: He was unbelievable. But it's not about, AFL don't really care about anyone that's sitting in the crowd. It's all about the broadcast and the show more so. And it's getting beamed around the world. You know, like if you're in it, if you're sitting in, I don't know, downtown LA and you go, oh, what's this, the footy? What the hell is Snoop Dogg doing in Melbourne? And then all of a sudden, then you're watching the footy.
2: Yeah,
3: and then
2: right.
3: You're into the footy.
2: I get it. See, for me, it's the nostalgia of the day. Mm. So what it means to us is it's the lawns are mowed, the weather's warm, the house is open, there's good smells coming off the barbie, there's fresh white bread from Baker's Delight, there's all the things you want to grill.
3: It has to be fresh and it has to be white.
2: It does. There's, you know, there's an esky full of ice, you've got friends around.
3: Well, do you know what the big problem is, Mill? As I look at the weather now.
2: Oh, no.
3: So we're getting great days, right? So today's going to be sunny 9 a.m. Tomorrow, 26. Shower or two, Friday, 25. So the shower or two, 25. But then it just goes grand final day when you want it to be all those things.
2: Is it 19?
3: It's 15 and showers. So
2: no.
3: It's going to be cold. But you want all those things in the morning of grand final because there's the setup into the, you know, out in the garden, lawns, as you said, getting everything ready.
2: Yeah.
3: And then it just, and if it's a lovely day, it just sets it up for a good afternoon, tip a few responsibly in and enjoy the game.
2: I know. I think one of the great things about the grand final is it comes at a time, and you're right about all that, when you feel like it's getting warmer and you're getting around with no shoes on and all of a sudden the heater's not on but the windows are open and you know what I mean? Oh, that's a real disappointment. But listen, we can't control the weather.
3: No, we can't.
2: We can't. And we've got Kylie.
3: Yes.
2: And I don't know, I just fingers, eyes, toes crossed that she comes into that cauldron, that iconic MCG on a giant Sharon.
3: Yeah, we hope
2: That's all I hope for.
3: Just so she's popped up now on the TV in that pink tracksuit. That's red. I would...
2: Get yourself one.
3: I wouldn't mind getting one and wearing one around Ocean Grove on a Saturday morning.
2: $120 from the AFL shop.
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3: Now, Mel, let's get in the Mitsubishi Sigma in the 80s. We're going on a holiday, Toots, and we are going to the Grampians.
4: I love it. There's a tin of cool mints in the console, and Dad's just lit up an Escort Red, and the smoke's blowing back on me.
3: Oi, Pam, have an Alpine while you're at it.
4: Don't smoke, kids. It's shocking.
3: Did you used to go to the Grampians as a family holiday?
4: Yes,
3: sort of thing?
4: We did. We went on a camping trip to the Grampians. With Heather and Carsten, our new neighbours. That's where the tin of baked beans exploded and all they went in the little fire. Burnt holes in all the tents. Mum threw a tin of them in the fire and got on the Fruity Lexia.
3: I forgot.
4: With Heather.
3: And the Fruity Lexia.
4: Bang, I loved it.
3: I think it was Fruity Lexia when you were 13.
4: Yeah.
3: We're in the news for the wrong reason. The Grampians, Southern Grampian Shire in Western Victoria is introducing a three-strike crackdown on contaminated rice, recycling and food waste.
4: Oh.
3: So you get your three strikes. And now there's been a few times where my bins haven't been emptied and I'm really careful with recycling.
4: Yeah, good boy.
3: But I think if the garbo had a big knot the night before or something, you just skip mine. But because there was no warning or anything,
4: Did you get to the bottom of that? Did you call them and they came back?
3: No.
4: Oh, Nicholas, be an adult, please.
3: Right. Yeah, I know.
4: Just be organised. Just make one phone call. Yeah. Just a question.
3: Yeah, Mel from?
4: Banana Skin Recycle Monthly.
3: Good to have you. Him.
4: Thank you again. I'm the only one. Yeah. I don't know what happens at these things. So you're saying three strikes and you're out. Is this at home or where you're camping?
3: No. This is at home for the people that live in the Grampians.
4: Right.
3: The
4: so what are they
3: Shire.
4: Contaminated food? What do they mean?
3: Oh, well, you're not supposed to put some things in. The rules are changing all the time and I, for one, cannot keep up with it. But the three strikes,
4: yeah.
3: Have a cop what the fine is.
4: What is it?
3: $209 after your three strikes.
4: Well, but your garbage still gets picked up, but you get a fine. That's not very much. It's not really.
3: For garbage? That's garbage.
4: Oh, yeah, but I mean, I thought you were going to say $2,000.
3: Oh, did you? Oh, it's quite reasonable.
4: Because you really, eyes were really big and wide. So you're at home, you put your wrong things in the garbage bin.
3: Yeah.
4: You get you've got a garbage bags full of stuff. How do they know you got the wrong things in there? Who's checking?
3: Is there cameras that are in that watch stuff that goes in and must.
4: How could you possibly detect in bags and bags and bags of garbage what is contaminated? This is fuzzy thinking, David. It's really weird. It's like doesn't make any sense to me.
3: Well, they're gonna charge great people of the Grampians $209.
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3: Mill and Nick in the morning.
1: First world problems.
2: Yep. What's going on, Mel?
4: Well, you know what? These are small problems that don't really mean anything but really grind your gears. So picture this. Last Friday, beautiful sunny day. Ferg and I sometimes at the end of the week, if we had a busy week or whatever, we go and just have lunch together. Dinner's too late for us because he gets up early and so do I. So we go for lunch at this beautiful Vietnamese place we love. Yeah. Beautiful. We're sitting out in the sun. I have some rice paper rolls. They're beautiful. Yeah. Ferg, strangely, has a soup. It's hot, but he wants a noodle soup.
2: He has Italian next door.
4: That's it. But on the table is a box of tissues.
2: Ah, yes.
4: As serviettes.
2: Yes.
4: This is my first world problem. Mm. It doesn't matter how many tissues. I've got a box here.
2: Yeah.
4: You pull out. That's not a serviette.
2: No.
4: It's not.
2: It's a tissue.
4: And when there's a mess or you need to wipe your face or something spills on the table, you could pull 32 tissues out of the box. They're not serviettes. They don't do the job. They're not thick enough.
2: So you're saying they don't actually serve a purpose as being a serviette.
4: They're not serviettes.
2: I love how you stack them back into.
4: You know what? Don't waste, as my nana always said. Might need that one day. Don't be wasteful.
2: Well, guys in after nine, he might try and blow his nose and then,
4: he's got a handful.
2: All over.
4: The good thing is that he won't be at a Vietnamese restaurant.
2: No.
4: Pulling out tissues. It's just, I know it is so insignificant and swinging. It's a first world problem, I know. But boxes of tissues on a table at a restaurant where things are saucy and soupy and when you eat noodles, by the nature of them, they flick either side as you suck them in. They're not serviettes.
2: No, okay. Well, so I've got a question for you, Mel. Now, I don't want to get you offside.
4: Sorry, where are you from?
2: Oh,
4: down the back there?
2: Yeah. Nick here from Serviette Monthly.
4: Great. Nice to have you here, Nick.
2: Where we put the serviettes in your magazine.
4: Yeah.
2: Now, do you think possibly, and I don't want to get you offside because I love you.
4: Don't get me offside. No. You're right. Bear in mind I'm a bit cranky these days.
2: Yeah, I know. Mm. No. Are you maybe a sloppy eater? I don't know. I'm just asking the question.
4: No, don't
2: shoot me down. I'm just asking the question.
4: You eat like a shearer that has still got 200 in the pen and about 10 minutes up your sleeve.
2: Yeah.
4: You put your arm around your plate. You eyeball people like you've grown up with 15 siblings and just go for it.
2: Five's a lot, though.
4: You are not in any position to question my eating style. Whilst I may drop a lot of crumbs down there... I don't think it's my eating style. I just think that the serviettes, like their tissues aren't, they don't, the minute you put any liquid on them, they disintegrate.
2: Well,
4: so good question to raise.
2: Well,
4: I will store that away for when I really need to whack you one day. And look, good question, but no, I don't think it is.
2: No.
4: I had rice paper rolls and I was eating them very cleanly and nicely.
2: Well, it sort of begs the question, doesn't it?
4: Yeah.
2: What are you, if you're going out to a restaurant,
4: yeah, and even if it's a cafe, it doesn't have to be a fellow. Just tissues aren't serviettes, yes or no?
2: Good morning, Sharon. What are we thinking about tissues on tables instead of serviettes?
5: No, it's definitely a no from me.
4: Yes, I agree. They just disintegrate, don't they, Shaz?
5: They just completely, they don't soak up anything. They're just, you can't even really wipe your face with them, like if you make a mess. Like, that's ridiculous.
2: Well, hold on. Just
4: no, it's not. She's right.
2: Yeah, she is. But what world do we live in where these are supposed to, catch stuff that comes out of your nose? Like, are they even good enough for that?
4: They are good enough for that because we're not trying, no, they're fine for that.
2: Right.
4: But that's a silly argument. I don't know why. It just is.
5: I'll just let you know of another incident that I've actually seen, which is different to a tissue on the table. I've seen a roll of toilet paper.
4: No. See, I could cup a roll of paper towel, a roll of toilet paper.
2: Was it 3-ply or 4-ply? What was it?
5: I don't know. It was very thin and it was overseas.
4: I was going to say.
5: Table for everyone.
4: Oh, no. See, I couldn't cop that. I'm sorry. That's just next level
2: idiocy. It's a 1-plier.
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1: Welcome along.
2: Oh, sorry, I fell onto that. Sorry. Won't hear that this year, but I was very happy last night. Now, hey. did you watch the Brownlow? Can we just say congratulations to my other son, Nick? I've got three very important Nicks in my life. You, our son Nick, and my adopted son Nick Dacos.
1: So how did you celebrate? Did you celebrate with the Dacoses last night or what?
2: Oh, well, we had a home watch party.
1: Did you? Yeah.
2: Yeah, and I saw our son, our adopted son, on the news getting his hair cut, and he'd been out to lunch with his manager, Paddy Dangerfield, tagged along.
1: Yeah, hanging around.
2: Like. Had a bit of a chat to him about how to be, you know, just be yourself and blah, blah, blah. Can we say congratulations to the Cats runner-up, though, Bailey Smith?
1: Yeah, what a great year he's had.
2: Yeah, bit of a gap in the amount of votes. But the biggest amount of votes ever for a Brownlow medal. And look, you know what? Yes, he's Collingwood. I would be saying this if he was Footscray. If he was the Bulldogs or anyone like that. But he's won his very first Brownlow medal and he's a whopping 47 votes, which breaks Paddy Cripps' previous record of 45 in 2024.
1: Yeah, that was only a couple of years ago, yeah.
2: Yeah, it was. So this is when have a listen to it unfolding last night. I mean, you can't watch it. I love watching the red carpet to see what everyone's wearing. Mm. But round one, Fern versus Collingwood. Yeah. It's just like, oh, come on, man, I couldn't do that all night.
1: Do I get to the end or...?
2: Towards the end and the players have had a few beers and then they're starting to be stupid. I love it.
1: That's so good.
2: I love it. Let's have a listen last night to how it all ended in the Brownlow.
3: And I declare the winner of the 2026 Brownlow medal, Nick Dacos from the Collingwood Football Club.
4: I've just learned not to trust the betting markets, to be honest. So it's a massive award and I'm so privileged to be up here and, I can't believe my Brownlow medalist.
1: Unbelievable.
2: I know, I'm a very proud mother.
1: Yeah.
2: And he looked nice and he's got a beautiful, lovely girlfriend and they just are good kids, those two brothers. But just a couple of little facts about the night because I am a proud mum.
1: Give it to me, sis.
2: And I might put this on a tea towel for the kitchen. At one stage...
1: Shut your face. No, we need to go into business. We do.
2: At one stage, Nick Dacos had six consecutive three-vote games in a row from rounds 15 to 20, which is also a record.
1: Yeah, right.
2: He polled 13 best on grounds, which is another Brownlow record. He had the medal sewn up with three rounds still to count. So 11-vote winning margin. It's equaled the biggest in Brownlow's history. There's great players in this game everywhere.
1: Yeah.
2: There's great players at a local level. Mm. It's good when your team, if you haven't had a season where you've won much, you know, or you didn't win.
1: Yeah.
2: I'm so glad he won this because he deserved it.
1: He's such a good boy. And there's so many, you hear like there's obviously been some really terrible stories and horrendous things that have happened in the last sort of month But there was, there was another kid that won the Jim Steins scholarship. I don't know if you saw his speech, Banfield, who does a lot of work with sick kids for Fremantle and stuff. And just the way he spoke.
2: Yeah.
1: About, and his partner was pregnant and he goes, I want to raise my, soon to be first child and, if we have more kids, to be a good person and help in the community because that's how, the communities work. And it's just... And sometimes you've got to stop and think because you read everything in the paper.
2: Yeah.
1: You see, it's just like, he's a D-head and this is doing this and this is happening here. But there's a lot of good people in footy.
2: Absolutely, mate. And it's a beautifully said thing. Well done to my adopted son, Nick Dacos, who won the Brownlow medal. If you are listening, mate, I don't mind that you didn't text me to tell me what time you were coming home. And also, could that be the last time we get the undercut? It's kind of gone, that haircut.
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3: Now, listen, you may be showered in nuts here because I've just had some walnuts and almonds. So if I start spitting
4: at me.
3: Mill. Sorry. Have you got your glasses?
4: It's in my eye.
3: Even your sunglasses would do. I'm sorry.
4: That's all right.
3: I'm eating nuts because it's healthy.
4: Oh, there goes another one.
3: That's not true. Watch it fly. Now, there's this new restaurant. It's opening in Australia in High Point Shopping Centre in Melbourne in November.
4: Right.
3: And it's a Japanese chain called Saizeriya. Wow. And it's basically Japanese Italian food at really cheap prices.
4: Japanese-Italian food.
3: I know. Pasta, pizza, chicken, wine. It's famous for things in Japan like 300 yen for pasta and 400 yen for pizza and hamburger and steak, a glass of wine. So if we break down the prices, it's like a dollar for a glass of wine.
4: Right.
3: Only a few Aussie dollars for a main.
4: What? Writing this down.
3: I know. So Saizeriya has more than 1,000 restaurants in Japan, hundreds more overseas, but this is the first one that's opening in Australia. And they're likening it to like a Temu restaurant where you can go and get a main for $4 and a glass of wine for a dollar. Now they've got a factory in Melton and they use Australian meat and veggies. And they supply all of their overseas restaurants.
4: Out of Melton.
3: I know. What's going on there?
4: Finally, Melton on the map for something good.
3: But here's the... Yeah, well, that's true too. Here's the thing, though. The big question is whether this very famously cheap Japanese prices will survive with an Aussie menu.
4: Yeah, right.
3: So, I don't know. People are saying it's like Temu, but for a restaurant.
4: Yep.
3: But my problem with that is... You order something off Temu and a tiny little parcel arrives.
4: Yeah.
3: Like I ordered these huge big love hearts for the garden and I got mum, my sister and my niece and I all the same one.
4: Yeah.
3: And it had all these beautiful coloured stones in it and they arrived and they were smaller than an entree plate.
4: Yeah.
3: It was just tiny.
4: We get caught out and stuff like that. And you know when you buy something online, you never really look because it'll say somewhere and it'll have it real small too. And it's not your fault. No, I'm guilty of this, Mill.
3: Yeah.
4: No one checks dimensions. No one looks at how big it actually is and get a measuring tape out or, to try and figure out how big it's going to be. But the thing I love about this Italian Japanese restaurant, see, this is where you and I, new business idea. Mm. You know when you go to country towns, there's always a combination of, in the one restaurant, Italian-Chinese.
3: Yes.
4: Let's take that and put it into Westfield, Chinese-Italian.
3: Yes.
4: Because everyone, it's in country towns right across our beautiful country of Australia.
3: Yeah.
4: Why not? Let's cash in, Mill.
3: Oh, you're always thinking that you've given it away now.
4: Oh.
3: You know, that's the thing, you've given it away. Anyway, listen, it's coming. It's called Saizeriya. It's opening at High Point Shopping Centre. I reckon, yes, we should have one down here.
4: We should.
3: But circling back to the online buying thing, I recently, you heard me

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1: Yes.
0: When I bought something for $50 and it ended up being $130 because I bought it in America.
1: I remember.
0: Last week, what has she done?
1: What has she done? You were going off.
0: Well, because it ended up being $130 and it's going to take weeks to get here.
1: It's in USD.
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1: Let's circle back to this problem, because looking at your face, when I got here this morning, I went, ah. You said, I know, I look really bad and blah, blah, blah, blah, blah. Tell us about your, let's say, butchery experience at an out-of-town barber.
2: Yep.
1: What did you go in for?
2: Well,
1: Just a shave or...
2: Yeah, just last week was a busy week and I couldn't get into my boy locally, Mac Daddy here.
1: Yeah.
2: So I thought, I'm going up to Bendigo. I'll go up, you know.
1: Yeah.
2: There's a few barbershops up there which are hip and cool or whatever. I did go to those barbershops. Bendigo's lost the plot. They were shut down. Everything's starting to shut down. Yeah, you can drive through the Bendigo Mall now.
1: That seems weird.
2: Everything's weird in Bendigo at the moment.
1: Mm.
2: Anyway, and then you know, Dad said, go to my barber.
1: Mm.
2: Well, they were shut at 2 o'clock on the Friday afternoon.
1: Mm. Like, what is Friday afternoon?
2: It's
1: a bit odd.
2: Right. And because it was holidays, so school was ending, so you know, all the kids are going to get their haircuts before they go away or whatever. Anyway, I find this one guy. Now, he's in right in town. Do you remember in the Bendigo? Well, we say Mal up there. But
1: it's
2: the Mal. And there's Killian's.
1: Don't give the location away, given what you are going to talk about.
2: I could get death threats.
1: So you went to a barber shop in Bendigo that isn't normally your own.
2: And
1: now we jump ahead to what happened with your moustache.
2: Well, so I get in the chair. We do I explain the haircut. So he stuffs that up, we'll say. And
1: how?
2: Then, have a look. It's not as good as what Mac would blend it and stuff. Like, it's a bit of a hack job, did you think?
1: Did he do it with a whippersnipper?
2: Yeah, he did. And an angle grinder. When he pulled the angle grinder out, I was like, what's the angle grinder?
1: Did he at least give you goggles for the angle grinder?
2: Yes, he did.
1: Well, that's good.
2: Safety first.
1: Yes.
2: so he hacks me hair. And then he rolls
1: Why
2: me back.
1: Didn't you at this point go, look at that, I'm supposed to be I've got a meeting.
2: Because I was a hairy dog.
1: All right, so...
2: My beard was up, my moustache was... You saw me Friday, I was twirling the ends of my moustache.
1: Like you were riding a penny farthing and or a ringmaster at a circus.
2: Yes, and or I'm going to be that little guy off Monopoly. That was me. So he goes, what do you want to do with the beard and the mo? And I said, well...
1: Just trim him.
2: Trim him. Do a zero on the face or a one, and then the mustache. Anyway, so he rolls me back. You know, in the old barber chairs, they roll you back and you lay down, sort of thing. Yeah, he goes, and the mustache. You go, yeah, just a trim. He had the zero and just went right over the top of it, and now I don't have a mustache. Now I can remember when my dad did this in the early 90s. He's always had a mustache. And it looked weird and I cried.
1: Well, I don't blame you. When Jimmy used to shave my dad his mustache off, so he had a beard and a mustache, it was weird seeing his top lip.
2: Yeah.
1: And he looked young and like him, but a weird version of
2: yes.
1: him.
2: Yes.
1: Yeah, well, so what did you say? You said trim it. Like, why didn't you say something to this guy?
2: I'm thinking I look like Freddie Mercury with the lip.
1: No, you don't look like Freddie Mercury.
2: The lip?
1: Yeah.
2: It's like Homer Simpson with the lip.
1: With the lip. Can you explain to why you didn't say anything?
2: He's friends with Mick Gatto. Now, my caboose tightened up a bit when he started saying that, because I was really going to tell
1: you. Do you think he was just bragging or telling the truth?
2: I think he was telling the truth.
1: You're laying back in a barber chair with everything, like, and he's razoring and doing stuff. I would just...
2: Keep hacking.
1: Yeah. I'll bring
2: stuff
1: you,
2: it up.
1: I'll
2: I don't
1: you,
2: care.
1: I'll bring you back.
0: A late show, a great show. Sunday night with Mill and Nick now. And get the full experience.

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2: Footy Grand Final week and how special it is, isn't it, Millicent? And there's plenty to do leading up to it.
3: Absolutely. And the Footy Fest is on at Yarra Park. Of course, there's the Grand Final Parade on Friday. But our next guests are just so loved by everybody in Geelong and the Surf Coast. The Micmacs are in the studio. Good morning, guys.
4: Good morning, team.
3: Yay.
4: Good morning.
3: So we've got Joel and Ava and Al and Isla all geared up, ready for a chat. Let's start with you, Joel. Welcome. And
4: thank you.
3: Thank you for coming in. It's a big week. What is happening with you guys this week that's footy-centric, that's so exciting?
4: Yeah, well, we're performing at Footy Fest on Thursday, 12 p.m.
3: Yeah.
4: For one show only. And look, we're a part of Footy Fest, obviously. We're headlining there, but Footy Fest is a huge school holiday extravaganza.
3: Yeah.
4: There's loads of free activities, all the way from toddlers all the way up to tweens.
3: Yep.
4: Meet the mascots, enjoy some free footy clinics. There's lots of different activities as well, and obstacle courses, which we're going to have a go at.
2: Oh, nice.
4: Can't wait. Oh, yeah. Stretching up.
3: Yeah, now, so. Al, tell us about this new song. This is so exciting. What's going on?
5: It is. We're off to the footy. It's such a cool chant. The whole family can sing. So the song itself is all about going to the footy, told through the kids' eyes. So there's, the goosebumps when they hear the big siren go off, and the banners are up and the players are through there, and the roar of the crowd when, they all yell ball. And so all of these little things which happen at a game which the kids, can get excited about.
3: Let's have a little bit of a listen. We've got We're Off to the Footy by the Micmacs, which is great.
2: Yeah.
3: I'm loving it. Is that a banjo?
5: Banjo in there.
3: Yeah, love it.
5: Bringing out country vibes.
2: This is great.
3: How good.
2: Yeah.
3: Can't be late.
2: Ah, well.
3: So good. Yeah. I'm loving it.
2: If you want to come with me, we'll be late to the
6: just tell me here, Joel. So when you guys come up with a concept or, something like this, if you guys like a bit of a lived experience, you're driving along and think, why don't we put out a banger about the footy, going to the footy?
4: Yeah, we do. Look, songs are created in many, many different ways, and this came about because we were performing at the Footy Fest. We're having a meeting with the AFL marketing team, and they said, oh, you haven't got a kids' song about footy, have you? And we said, oh, we don't yet.
2: And because you wink at your brother and go, we do.
4: So, look, we called in our older brother, Brian, who's a real whiz at creating songs from the cuff. So we called the team together, and 3 to 4 weeks later,
2: Here we go.
3: So, Al, there's kids, and you can hear the kids singing. Have we got the superstars in the studio with us?
7: Yeah.
3: Isla and Ava.
2: Yeah.
3: Ava, was it good fun? Was it good fun singing that song?
7: Oh, it was so much fun recording it. And the whole writing process as well. I wasn't part of it, but it was just so, so cool to see them do.
3: What's it like working with Dad? Is it good?
7: It has its ups and downs.
2: It's got a bit of stand-up as well.
7: For the most part, it's a lot of fun, and I'm very, very lucky to do what I do, for sure.
3: Well, you are a beautiful girl, and you've got a lovely... What we love about this is that you're a family. Your other brothers started this. We're just talking about Mum back in the day being in the local theatre group, and you come from the Western District. Just a beautiful family. So tell us this, though. You guys are really busy. We're off to the footy. Congratulations on being a part of that massive week up in Melbourne, because it's a real get for you guys. I mean, you've got 8 million followers on YouTube. Everywhere you go, people are genuinely excited.
4: Yeah.
3: But for the school holidays, apart from that, something down south a little bit?
4: Yeah, we do. So the second week of the school holidays on the Wednesday, we're performing at the Colac Kids Festival.
3: Yeah,
4: which is
3: good.
4: A great event to bring the families of Colac together. It's run by the Salvation Army.
3: Yeah.
4: And then in the last weekend, we're doing a fundraiser at Carambalic.
3: Oh, right.
4: So the Skipton, Carambalic, Stretham community were devastated last year by the bushfires that went through.
3: Yeah.
4: And Carambalic lost its sporting facility. So the whole recreation reserve was just completely razed. So we're doing a big fundraiser up there. So, if you're looking to get behind a great community organisation, check out our website. It's all there.
3: Lovely. Guys, have a wonderful week. The Micmacs, we love you guys.
2: Thanks.
3: You're so wholesome
2: and
3: talented and good. And thank you for coming in.
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1: Morning, Bay 93.9. All thanks to E&S Kitchen, Bathroom and Laundry. 531, Moorabool Street, Geelong. The Clash. I never knew what they said at the end of that song. You know,
2: did you hear it?
1: Is he That's all I hear.
2: Is Bob, you know who wrote it for them? Bob Dylan.
1: Bob Dylan. Did he actually write that?
2: No.
1: Oh, my God.
2: He sings like that. You're not turning into literal Mill, are you?
1: I think I might be.
2: No, you're not.
1: No.
2: Beautiful couple of days coming up.
1: Mm.
2: It's a weird weather day yesterday, wasn't it?
1: It was weird.
2: It was overcast.
1: Yeah, a bit of weird. It was a bit of wind and a bit of rain down in Ocean Grove. I strutted out of Pilates at 12:45.
2: How did that class go?
1: Yeah, it was good. It was there was no bloke in there to
2: Are you still the only fella in Pilates?
1: Well, there was the bloke on Sunday where we did the complimentary nod to each other.
2: Yeah.
1: It's like you're another man in here. It's just girls.
2: Question from up the back.
1: Yes, Mill from...
2: Don't make that noise in Pilates Monthly.
1: Yeah, welcome.
2: Thank you. Again, just me here, so it's never anyone different.
1: No, it's weird. I call these press conferences and no one shows up except you.
2: At least one person does. was it the lady that you normally do Pilates with?
1: Sarah's... I've changed my schedule and Sarah's not on that day.
2: Was it hard?
1: Yeah, it was tough.
2: Did you hobble down the stairs?
1: No, you know what? I'm just getting stronger and I'm not hobbling as much now.
2: Right. And was it the one where you have to do the weird thrusts where you feel like you're thrusting too hard and no one else is thrusting?
1: Yeah.
2: Oh, no.
1: It's a bit... So you do this thing where you're on your knees and you get the reformer, like the board thing.
2: Yeah, of course. I've got one at home. Yeah, it's just an ironing board with a couple of hockey straps, but go on.
1: It's true. So you get on your knees and you put your hands in the straps because it's spring-loaded, so you're sort of working against the spring. And then you put your hands down by your hips and you're on your knees and you sort of got to do these weird hip thrusts.
2: Yeah.
1: Now, it's a bit odd being the only bloke in there and hip thrusting and do you know what?
2: Yeah.
1: I just look at the ground. I do not make eye contact with anyone. I just go about it, Nick. Don't look up. Do not look up. Now, I don't know if I'm doing it correctly.
2: I bet you are. Because wouldn't the instructor tell you if you weren't doing it right?
1: Well, yeah. And Sarah, the beautiful instructor there that I haven't seen for a while, but she says, I've got fantastic Pilates form.
2: You're a natural. I knew it.
1: Got the long legs.
2: Just one more question before the press conference is over.
1: Yeah, Mill from?
2: That wasn't me, that noise at Pilates in my Lululemon.
1: Monthly.
2: Monthly, sorry. do they play music or do they just talk?
1: No, they play music. So yesterday we did the reformer strength. So it's a real workout.
2: Mm.
1: But they play music. It's sort of turned up, not like cranking like a nightclub, but it's turned up a bit.
2: Mm.
1: And when they talk, they sort of got this little dial and they pull the volume down and then calmly, it's so calm, calmly explain what to do. You walk out of there. It's really, I don't know how to explain it.
2: You love Pilates.
1: I think I'm going to marry it. Yes.
2: I would like to do Tai Chi, but I'm frightened I'll make too many noises.
1: Do Tai Chi.
2: Tai Chi is real gentle and slow.
1: Tai Chi.
2: What's wrong with that?
1: There's always, you know what you notice on a Saturday morning?
2: Yeah.
1: me and my friends back in the day would get home at, you know, the sun would be coming up on a Saturday morning.
2: No.
1: And
2: I still love that.
1: There's always someone doing Tai Chi in a park, we used to say. There's always just someone to really rub it in that you've had a night on the P155 and you've had a big one.
2: Yeah.
1: Yet someone's doing Tai Chi.
2: You offer them a bite of your kebab as you stagger home.
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0: Mill and Nick Encore. 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
1: A GQ man might have Tom Cruise on the cover. I'm not buying it. I've got the Ferganator. Tell you what happened on the weekend.
2: Let's give a moment for that man who is hot to trot in on next month's GQ. I'm loving it.
1: I don't mind it, but I'll tell you what, you got a long way to beat what my husband did on the weekend, Tom Cruise. And quite frankly, I know you're not going to, because there is no way that Tom Cruise would do what Ferg did on the weekend.
2: He'd have someone do it for him.
1: Picture this. So we've got the shed door up. Nah. We've got mower fuel. We've pulled all the pot plants away from the edging out the back.
2: Is it a bit humid? Like a bit of sweat on the brow?
1: Absolutely. Yeah, it's sunny. Hot. It's like 22 degrees. Yes. It's so beautiful. And I'm sweeping after Ferg's mowed, and I'm making sure the pot plants are watered, and
2: that's
1: I'm
2: hot.
1: Doing things outside as well. But he is doing the edges and mowing, because that's his thing, and he's very good at it. And I go to open the shed door, and he ducked out. I heard him duck out in the car, and I thought, I'd be going to get mower fuel.
2: Oh, yeah.
1: Anyway,
2: a bit of two-stroke, is it, yours?
1: Yeah, still two-stroke.
2: Yeah, that's good.
1: And the Victor lawnmower that Dad gave us.
2: Is that still going?
1: I love it.
2: Yeah,
1: and it's
2: good.
1: And something fell down off a wall on the shed and sort of cracked the base of it a bit. And Ferg wants to get a new one, and I'm not having it.
2: No.
1: I love it.
2: No, it's Jimmy's.
1: It is Jimmy's, yeah. And I'm not getting rid of it. So anyway, I open the shed door, and Ferg's back, and he's been in the shed. And he's got his shorts. He's got blunnies. He's got the sock protectors.
2: Yeah.
1: His hat, his Grey Nichols cricket hat, and he's holding the whippersnipper, and I'm thinking, I like this. But the thing that he did that absolutely made me instantly more attracted was he'd taken the whippersnipper and got the head of it fixed. Now.
2: Oh, my God.
1: I know you're struggling to understand why that is so good.
2: I fixed the head. What do you mean?
1: Well, the head of our whippersnipper was broken, and he couldn't whippersnip for ages, and the edges were really, really bad.
2: Oh.
1: And he took it, and it was only $50, and he was standing there, and he just finished twisting it on. And I said, what are you doing? He goes, I finally fixed the whippersnipper. I'm going to be able to do the edges.
2: We're back.
1: I was like, oh, that's good. And I thought, I know it's crazy. I know it doesn't make any sense.
2: Well, let's unpack, why is it so hot? Is it the fact that he sort of took it upon himself to go and get it fixed?
1: Yeah.
2: Or is it more so that now you can see him in action on the edges?
1: Both. And the edges were quite high. So the lawns had been mowed over the last month, but the edges were terrible. And that did my head in. I know this is idiotic. I know it is. I mean, some people would like a bracelet from Tiffany's.
2: Mm.
1: But the fact that he'd gone and fixed
2: it. Which is boring.
1: Boring. Who cares? Right? He fixed the whippersnipper, and it just made my heart flutter.
2: That is hot.
0: 90s love songs, anyone? What about something from Mill's party playlist?
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0: And could we ever get away with not playing Daryl? 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
1: Welcome along to Wednesday, September 16.
2: Well, and you know what? I'm just wearing a t-shirt. I'm wearing other clothes, not Porky Pig. Bloody hell.
1: Wait, calm down, Humphrey.
2: Calm down. Shut up. I love this tartan vest and my cane hat.
1: He was a real heartthrob when it comes to kids.
2: Oh, he was a real heartthrob.
1: He was. A good-looking rooster, tall.
2: I remember hosting the Christmas carols in the mall in Wollongong in the early 90s.
1: Yeah.
2: And Humphrey came out of the back change rooms with his head under his arm and there were about 20 little kids dressed as Christmas bells screaming and crying. It was so funny.
1: He wasn't having a dart or anything, was he?
2: The guy that was playing Humphrey, and I'm not lying, was drunk. Like, he was so drunk. And the whole time, Barry Crocker, who was singing there as well, was sitting there with a cravat on, reading.

0: a book, a novel, like nothing was happening.
1: Really?
0: Kids were screaming and bawling because they loved Humphrey, and all of a sudden his head was under his arm.
2: Oh, hey, my goodness.
0: Funny little sideways story. I'm only wearing a T-shirt, is what I was saying. And it's real cold. It's cold this morning.
2: It is.
0: So when you back out of the driveway or you go outside to let the dog out or you go for a walk, you're going to notice it. And it's 12 or 13 and it's raining.
2: Yeah, next few days it's going to be like this.
0: The only good thing about this, Nikki, is if you've done your weeding or your gardens or your lawns on the weekend on those beautiful sunny days, everything's getting a drink.
2: Yeah, and you can crack a stubby and go and watch it.
0: Oh, come on,
2: mate. There's nothing better than doing that, going out, like going out the back, going, how good's this garden?
0: Drink responsibly.
2: And then...
0: That's not me. I'll tell you how we're different, which is not bad.
2: No, it's not bad.
0: Last night when I got into bed at 8:30, raining.
2: Yeah.
0: It's like a gift to you, don't you reckon, when you're in bed and it rains. Yeah. Woke up this morning, a little bit early, I'll grant you, 2:22 a.m.
2: That's pretty good for you.
0: Raining, yeah. Slept in.
2: Hello.
0: How am I here with brushed hair?
2: Sue me.
0: But isn't it nice, mate, when you're in bed and it rains?
2: Yeah, there's actually no... What's that smell called?
0: Yeah, I don't know. You always ask me questions I don't know the answer to, and then I look stupid.
2: No, but I'll...
0: It's cold. I don't know what it is. Yeah. Google it. The smell of rain.
2: I don't even know how to...
0: Your nephew has got a band or a perfume or something called this.
2: Oh, he does too.
0: Yeah, Ollie.
2: Ollie does, yeah.
0: Anyway, look, forget all that. Probably a better conversation to have had off air. We rehearsed it. It sounded much better. But it has been raining overnight.
2: Yeah, it has. It's beautiful. And as I said, it's going to rain the next few days. Petrichor.
0: There you go.
2: I don't think you say it like that, though.
0: Yeah, you do.
2: Yeah, petrichor. Bit of petrichor around, which is beautiful. I love petrichor. If you don't know what that is, it's the smell of rain.
0: We've got a business called Petrichor. Just putting you through. Petrichor, hold the line, please. Welcome to Petrichor. Who did you want?
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1: So happy for Nick Dacos. 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And there was a stretch between, and this is the proud mum, not yeah. mum, but adoptive mum coming yeah. out. And he spoke really beautifully and he was behaved himself really well. So I think in honour of that, I'm going to do something. I'm going to lash out and celebrate it.
2: What?
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1: gown. 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

spending an hour at Blockbuster on a Friday night choosing a movie that only goes for an hour and a half. 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

0: The grand final's done. 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And somewhere in between, if the rain holds off, we should probably do something about the garden. 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
5: An extremely quiet start for our marvellous Monday morning. People might be getting a long, long weekend. There's a little bit of traffic on Ryrie Street and Latrobe Terrace in the CBD. Other than that, it is very quiet out there indeed. Your run into Melbourne is sensational. It is 57 minutes from Ryrie Street to Port Melbourne. 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
6: Hey there, it's Nicole taking a look at what's coming up in the news this morning. Police have appealed for information as they investigate a home invasion at Truganina last month. A bad 12 hours on our roads with three deaths recorded in two separate crashes in the west of the state and north of Melbourne. Police have charged a man who allegedly used Airtasker to scam people out of $20,000 in the past year. And five men have been arrested in the UK on suspicion of explosive offences after a police operation near an Air Force base in the southwest of England. In sport, the outlook not looking so grim for Frio skipper Alex Pearce. It looks like he's avoided a ruptured Achilles from Saturday's grand final loss and won't need surgery. And another loss to the Aussies in the one-day series against South Africa. Mostly sunny and 17 today, and we'll have more news at 6.
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2: A little bit of traffic building now in the CBD on the usual suspects of Ryrie Street and Latrobe Terrace. It is an RDO for tradies today, so that is also helping with the quietness, especially for your run into Melbourne along the Geelong Ring Road and the Princes Freeway, because it is absolutely sublime. No delays at the Mulpy Bypass or the Point Cook Bend, and then it's smooth sailing onto the Westgate Freeway and over the bridge into Melbourne. Buy the diary that saves lives. The 2027 Australian Women's Health Diary is available now from newsagents, participating post offices, and online at womenshealthdiary.com.au. That's the latest Bay 93.9 traffic for Geelong and the Surf Coast.
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7: Mostly sunny and 17 today, broadcasting on Wadawurrung Country. Good morning, I'm Nicole in the Bay Newsroom. Police have appealed for information as they investigate a home invasion at Trunganine last month. Four men broke into a home on Fior Way on August 11 and confronted two residents with machetes. A 35-year-old man suffered non-life-threatening injuries while a woman was unhurt. The offenders escaping with some jewellery. The heads of OpenAI and Anthropic have been called to face a Senate inquiry after cyber breaches by rogue AI agents. Deputy PM and Corio MP Richard Miles has told News 24 it shows the urgent need for better guardrails.
8: It shouldn't ultimately be the safest technology in the world, but that requires a lot more work, and what we've seen in the last week highlights that. Whilst the impact, as I said, was minor, the seriousness of it is that it is a very significant warning.
7: Police have charged a man who allegedly used Airtasker to scam people in the past year. Victims allegedly left $20,000 out of pocket. Five men have been arrested in the UK on suspicion of explosive offences after a police operation near an Air Force base in the southwest of England. RAF Fairford is home to US bombers engaged in the Iran conflict. Neighbours told to leave their homes in the early hours of the morning.
9: There were three police cars in the drive, all flashing lights. And we saw a lot more police cars on the way out. So it was certainly worrying and not knowing what it was about. He said he couldn't give any further information.
7: Geelong Council is set to consider plans for a major new aged care home at Lovely Banks. The proposal for the $21 million facility would see space carved out on Pennell Road and could home more than 100 residents. A Scottish grandmother has played herself into the Guinness World Records as the oldest female Fortnite streamer on Twitch. 78-year-old Kath Bowie has been live streaming her gaming sessions for 9 years.
6: Lantieri Partners, kicking goals towards your wealthier tomorrow.
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7: There could be some good news for Fremantle to come out of the grand final loss to Brisbane. Head of football Joe Briety hopeful that skipper Alex Pearce won't miss too much footy.
10: Pretty sore. We expect that he's got a partial tear of his Achilles. Get a scan done. If it's a partial tear, he probably doesn't need surgery.
7: The Newcastle Knights have broken the drought and have qualified for their first NRL Grand Final in 25 years. The Knights securing their place in the decider with a 22-14 win over Penrith. They now take on the Sydney Roosters in the decider on Sunday. Another loss for the Aussies in the one-day series against South Africa. They went down by 32 runs in Johannesburg. Mitch Marsh and Travis Head missed out on a century, both out for 84.
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11: Good morning, Liam Robertson from Surfing Victoria here with your morning surf report. Well, average conditions continue again this morning. We've got onshore breezes across the coastline. The swell that we had yesterday has decreased a little bit. We're still seeing good-sized sets, though, on those more exposed breaks, but really lumpy and bumpy conditions and not really much in the way of surfing potential. Protected corners have small waves, but with those easterly winds making it a little bit difficult as well. As always, if you are going for surf, surf with a mate and play it safe by the water.
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7: Mostly sunny and 17 today, partly cloudy and 26 tomorrow. Right now at Grovedale, it's 5 degrees.
0: Some mornings just need a little fun. Good news, that's literally our whole plan. Mill and Nick in the morning on Bay 93.9.
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12: Oh, good morning. It is Monday, September 28. How are the heads after a big weekend? Local Grand Final, the AFL Grand Final. Kylie, your G-flips. Ah, it was all happening over the weekend. We'll unpack that as the morning progresses. Now, Millicent not here today. She's got a few days off. She's having a little rest out, little Millicent. She'll be back Thursday, though. That, hey, doesn't mean that we can't have fun. We have got plenty to give away today. Still got those double passes to a Red Hot Summer to give away, too. You may have missed out a few times, but we still got another week. So listen out for a song. I will play from the roll call a little bit later on this morning. Family pass for the kids, Reading Cinemas, the movie of your choice, still school holidays. And now, how about this? Best in show. The Geelong show is back for 2026. All you got to do is get on the phone with me this morning and caller of the day will win a VIP pack to the Geelong Royal Show with family pass for two adults, three children, $50 to spend on your fave show bags. And that's all thanks to showbags.com.au. Plus 10 ride tickets thanks to the Victorian Showman's Guild. How good's that? And just to put a little bit more on top, a bit of cherry style for you, we've got $100 to spend at Franca's Restaurant. Beautiful restaurant. We'll do that throughout the morning. Now, meanwhile, what did you think? Kyle's. It was unreal. If you want to join in on the conversation, and if you went to the footy or if you watch Kyle's, you watch the footy, give us a buzz. 52-299-939. Can't get you out of my head now.

0: She rocked the MCG on Saturday. It's Bay 93.9. Millenick in the morning, all thanks to ENS Kitchen, Bathroom and Laundry, 531 Mirrabooka Street in Geelong. What did we think about Kyles and the footy? Hey, fully dually. I was very lucky enough to go on Saturday, and what a day it was too. It was, I mean, the rain, as soon as the footy started, or Kylie started, the rain went away because it was a bit touch and go there for a minute, and I thought, geez, you don't want Kyles slipping off the stage. We'll start with the footy first. Like, what an unbelievable grand final. The last few grand finals have been, how do we put it nicely, shellackings. This year, it was unbelievable. Wharfy time, they went early on the Wharfy time, didn't Fremantle. And then Brisbane said, not on my watch, and ended up winning by 7 points. But it was our girl, Kylie, who just stole the show beforehand. Kicking off with Love at First Sight. Unbelievable. Then they get she gets the Inspired Unemployed out, those clowns, who are hilarious. It's a really good touch. She did. She ticked every box. She went the locomotion. Come on, man. She had G. She got G flip out as well. And now I was sitting up on level two, and then I just look across, and then Kyles are staring straight at me. She's in the air. It was unbelievable. It was one of the better pre-games. I mean, they're all over the last few years, we've had Snoop Dogg, we've had Robbie Williams, which was fantastic. Snoop Dogg was great too last year. We've had Kiss, but bringing Kylie home, the, you know, Australian pop princess, was a fantastic touch. But well done to Kyles, and G Flip was fantastic too. But also, Brisbane, just gone 3 in a row, gone bang, bang, bang. But Fremantle will be better for it next year. They'll be back next year. And Brisbane, well, who's going to stop them? I don't know. If you watched Kyles and you loved it, give us some feedback. 52299939. Caller of the day wins a VIP pack to the Royal Geelong Show. 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
2: Traffic continues to build in the CBD on Latrobe Terrace and Ryrie Street. MacKillop Street is not escaping the traffic action as well. Other than that, it is quite quiet out there. Your run into Melbourne is absolutely superb. 1 hour and 1 minute, if you do not mind, from Ryrie Street to Port Melbourne. The Snooze Flash Sale is on now with 20 to 50% off an amazing range. Hurry, the Snooze Flash Sale must end Sunday. It's amazing what a little snooze can do. That's the latest Bay 93.9 traffic for Geelong and the Surf Coast.
3: Mostly sunny and 17 today. Hi there, I'm Nicole in the Bay Newsroom. The United Firefighters Union is taking aim at Spring Street after a Corio fire pumper broke down at the weekend. A pedestrian has died after being hit by a truck to the north of Melbourne at Broadford. And Iran's foreign minister says a negotiated solution is the only way to end the conflict with the US after Donald Trump publicly rejected a proposal to reopen the Strait of Hormuz. And in sport, Lions coach Chris Fagan says he won't rush to make a decision about his future. Mostly sunny and 17 today, partly cloudy and 26 tomorrow.
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0: 17 minutes past 6, mostly sunny and 7am. I think we're going to get a few days in a row. It's going to be pretty sunny. I think tomorrow's going to be 25-ish. You know what I'll do? I'll do some research and I'll get back

0: Toto, Africa on Bay 93.9. Mill and Nick in the morning. Now, our Millicent, she's not in. She's got a few days off, which is great. She needs a little spell, our little Mill. She's on the bench. She'll be back Thursday. But last week, she was talking about old school burgers.
1: Our neighbours had their garage doors up and were mowing lawns. And yeah. I love that. That reminds me of my childhood.
0: Yeah.
1: Because Dad used to mow the lawns on a Saturday.
0: Yeah, it's nice, isn't it?
1: And then he'd light the little orange three-legged barbecue that we had.
0: Oh.
1: Mum would bring out the stack of, we call them Povo burgers in our house now, the ones with the paper in between.
0: Yeah, yeah.
1: So
0: they're great.
1: Fresh white bread, tomato sauce. That's what we call them.
0: No,
1: we love
0: great.
1: Them. Yeah. We eat them still. Dad had thrown the like rocks on the barbecue.
0: Yeah, little discs.
1: But when they cooked on that barbecue and the lawns were mowed, they were the best days of my life, I'm telling you now.
0: Yeah, my word, they were. I can remember those little disc burgers, the little bricks or blobs. You can call them absolutely anything. Those burgers were fantastic. I might go to Woolies after get out here and just fire up the Barbie the Savo. It's going to be a good day, mostly sunny, 17. How good? Mill will be back Thursday morning. 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

0: 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Five. I'll give you five. Keep on moving. It's 25 minutes past six. News not too far away with our girl Nicole Gunn. I'm going to do trending next, all thanks to Rex Garrell Volkswagen. Prince Harry and Meghan and the crew, they've moved back to the UK, or have they? Where are they? Are they confused? We'll do it in trending next.
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3: Down in Belmont, traffic is building for Breakwater Road. Inbound on approach to Barwon Heads Road. That intersection is quite congested left, right and centre. It's a similar situation for the Boundary Road and Ormond Road intersection in Newcombe. Traffic is building throughout the CBD, particularly on Ryrie Street. You run into Melbourne from Ryrie Street to Port Melbourne. It's an hour and 1 minute. Yes. 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That's the latest B93.9 traffic for Geelong and the Surf Coast.
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13: Mostly sunny and 17 today. Good morning, I'm Nicole in the Bay Newsroom. The United Firefighters Union is taking aim at Spring Street after a Corio fire pumper broke down at the weekend. They say the pumper failed, being well past its service life, with repairs expected to begin sometime this week. It's set to leave the local station without a truck for the time being, with no spares available across the state. A pedestrian has died after being hit by a truck to the north of Melbourne at Broadford. It's understood the man was walking along the Hume Freeway when he was struck. The driver stopped at the scene. A Senate committee has called on the heads of OpenAI and Anthropic to front a public inquiry. The Greens-led committee claims the public deserves transparency about recent data intrusions into Medicare and US government agencies. Canberra has launched a campaign to better educate Australians about the signs of the H5 strain of bird flu.
14: The fact that we've been able to detect the bird flu from its very first moment it arrived and as it makes its way across the country shows what a strong system Australia has in terms of our biosecurity. And again, I do want to thank the Australian public for their role in that. They have been tremendous.
13: That's Federal Agricultural Minister Julie Collins. Iran's foreign minister says a negotiated solution is the only way to end the conflict with the US. It comes after Donald Trump publicly rejected a proposal by Tehran to open the Strait of Hormuz. The president says that proposal required the end of a US naval blockade and that was not acceptable. Night works are about to start this week on a busy intersection preparing for a massive upgrade. The proper works on six ways won't start until next month, with a $16 million project including traffic lights and extra lanes.
15: The project will be complete in mid-2027. So I thank all residents in advance for their patience while they're getting through Lara. It will take a little longer than usual and we recommend adding an extra 10 minutes to your travel time.
13: That's Lara MP, Ella George.
16: Limited edition Amarok Dark Label has arrived at Rex Gorrell Volkswagen.
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13: Lions coach Chris Fagan says he won't rush to make a decision about his future. There's been speculation the 65-year-old could retire, but he's told Seven he plans to enjoy Saturday's grand final before deciding his next move.
17: I sort of don't want to go out sort of having failed, and if you can walk away when you're on top, that's a pretty nice thing in life. So I've got to work out whether I think we can win another one or not next year. No.
13: Fremantle's AFLW side has restored some joy to the weekend of Dockers fans, defeating Adelaide to surge into the top eight. The Dockers getting up by 25 points, while North Melbourne is back on the winners list with a 31-point win over Melbourne. And disappointment for Alex de Minaur and Team World at the Laver Cup in London. Coached by Andre Agassi, they went down to Team Europe 13-5.
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13: Mostly sunny and 17 today, partly cloudy and 26 tomorrow. Right now at Wellington, it's 5 degrees.
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0: Welcome along to Monday itis, I'm going to say. The weekend after the AFL Grand Final, the local Grand Final. This would have to be the Monday, the most popular Monday to take a sickie. Am I right or not? Or maybe Melbourne Cup weekend. You take the Monday off and then you get the Tuesday. But you can legit, you can't take a Monday off before the Melbourne Cup because you haven't celebrated the Melbourne Cup yet. But the Grand Final, wow. Hey, if you've called in sick, 52299939. We're going to do trending next. Prince Harry. How long has he lasted in the UK? Find out next right here. Bay 93.9. Mill and Nick in the morning.

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3: There's plenty trending everywhere this weekend, but Prince Harry, he didn't stay away from America very long, did he? They moved over, him and the bride and the children moved over to their to UK on August 26. And then within weeks, Harry's gone back to the US for a bit of a meeting, few appearances. And now they're reportedly looking for a 9-bedroom British home with a filming studio and extensive private land while retaining their Montecito mansion. Now, isn't that funny? Just people just have all this coin. Like a 9-bedroom British home with a filming studio. I mean, who's building a home with a filming studio anyway? I think you'd outsource that, wouldn't you? But they're back and forth now. Doesn't sound like a move. It just sounds like they're just going to travel back and forth to the States and back to the UK and back to the States, and they're not getting rid of their US home, and then they're trying to buy a 9-bedroom mansion. Come on, man. Just settle down. Be happy with it.
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5: Port Arlington Road's pretty slow in both directions approaching Moolap Station Road. In Moolap, the boundary and Ormond Road intersection has traffic aplenty. Speaking of traffic aplenty, down in Belmont Breakwater Settlement, Barwon Heads Road, all a little bit busy in both directions. Ryrie Street quite busy in the CBD. Your run into Melbourne's pretty good though. It's an hour and 2 minutes from Ryrie Street to Port Melbourne. Every minute of every day a child is admitted to hospital. 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Donate at starlight.org.au. That's the latest Bay 93.9 traffic for Geelong and the Surf Coast.
6: Mostly sunny and 17 today. Hi there, I'm Nicole in the Bay Newsroom. Police are hunting a silver grey Holden Commodore believed to have been used in a home invasion in Truganina last month. A bad 12 hours on our roads with 3 deaths recorded in 2 separate crashes. And a 52-year-old man is facing charges over an Airtasker scam that left 5 people $20,000 out of pocket. And in sport, the outlook isn't looking so grim for Frio skipper Alex Pearce after his grand final heartbreak. Mostly sunny and 17 today, partly cloudy and 26 tomorrow.
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11: 16 minutes to 7. Mostly sunny, 17 today, which is fantastic. It's going to get a little bit warmer over the next few days too, looking at 25 tomorrow, which is fantastic. Now, do you want to head off for dinner? I've got $100 to spend at Franca's Ristorante. You can tour Italy's at Franca's Restaurant on the Esplanade. Give us a buzz now, 52299939. The reason I'm giving this away so early is because I'm hungry. And actually, it's probably not a good idea to talk about food if I'm hungry, isn't it? Anyway, that doesn't mean that we can't talk about food. 52-299-939. I'll send you off to Franca's. 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

0: Langley on Bay 93.9. Mill and Nick in the morning, and we're doing it all thanks to E&S Kitchen, Bathroom and Laundry, 531 Mirrabool Street in Geelong. Now, I've got Eve on the phone. Good morning to you, Eve. What is happening in Highton this morning?
1: Oh, well, the sun's out, so that's good.
0: I know, we're off to a good start today, and 25 tomorrow, which is fantastic as well. How was your weekend, Eve? Did you watch any football or Kylie?
1: Watched Kylie. I thought it was pretty good, actually.
0: Yeah, she was pretty good. I was sitting on level 2, Eve, and when she started flying around the stadium, I was at eye level with her, and I thought, did we just make eye contact? But then, no, we didn't make eye contact, and she flew away from me, and I said, well, that is it. But, Eve, what I want to say to you first and foremost is happy birthday to you.
1: Thank you.
0: Now, do we talk about ages on air, or we just let that slide through to the keeper?
1: Oh, I think we'll let that fly for the moment.
0: Okay. Well, I did ask you to call, but I'm going to send you off with $100 to spend at Franca's Restaurant. They're down on the Esplanade. Well done. What a great birthday present for you.
1: Thank you very much.
0: What are you going to get up to today for your birthday? Any plans?
1: Not a lot.
0: You're like me. Just another, it's another day for me.
1: Well, it is, really. Once you get to my age, it is. It's another day.
0: Yeah, once you get to 39, like your age. No worries, Eve. You have yourself a beautiful birthday and enjoy that $100 at Franca's Restaurant on the Esplanade.
1: Thank you very much.
0: No worries at all. It's Mill and Nick in the morning, Bay 93.9.

0: London Beat, Bay 93.9, Mill and Nick in the morning. Nick won out solo today. We've also got still heaps to go this morning, including we're going to do Caller of the Day. You can win a VIP pack to the Royal Geelong Show. How good is this? So that's a family pass of two adults, three children, money to spend on show bags, rides. All you got to do is get on the phone with me, 52299939, and the Caller of the Day will take that away. I'll announce that just before 9 a.m. this morning. Now, Nicole Gunn is coming with your news next.
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3: The Princes Highway is pretty busy in both directions through Corio and Norlane. Thompson Road pretty busy as well in North Geelong in both directions on approach to Victoria Street, Ryrie Street, Latrobe Terrace, MacKillop Street, seeing plenty of traffic action in the CBD. Your run into Melbourne's pretty great. It's 1 hour and 3 minutes from Ryrie Street to Port Melbourne. You wouldn't operate a chainsaw blindfolded, so why dig without searching before you dig first? 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
11: Mostly sunny and 17 today. Good morning, I'm Nicole in the Bay Newsroom. Police are hunting a silver grey Holden Commodore believed to have been used in a home invasion at Truganina. Two residents confronted by four men inside their home in Fiore Way on August 11th. The offenders fled with some jewellery while a 35-year-old man was treated for non-life-threatening injuries. The recovery continues for South Barwon's Andrew Bosley after a head clash during Friday's GFNL Grand Final. The former Hawk rushed to hospital after being left unable to speak with play stopped for 10 minutes. Bosley remains in hospital. hospital being treated for a broken eye socket. A bad 12 hours on our roads with three deaths recorded in two separate crashes. Two people killed in a multi-vehicle crash on the Western Highway at Ledcourt near Horsham, while a pedestrian died after being hit by a truck on the Hume Freeway at Broadford just before 1 a.m. A 52-year-old man is facing charges over an Airtasker scam. Police allege he used fake names and businesses to scam five people out of $20,000. New research has shed some light on the impact of daylight saving on our mental health. The Melbourne study has found the 1 hour change twice a year isn't consistently having that great of an impact. Tehran says it's waiting for a definitive response to its proposal to reopen the Strait of Hormuz. Donald Trump says he doesn't support the current proposal on the table.
12: And what they want to do is immediately open the Hormuz Strait. You know why? Because they're dying. You know why they're dying? Because they have no money coming in.
11: More than 100 residents would be homed as part of plans for a new aged care facility at Lovely Banks. The $21 million proposal for Purnell Road is now before council, while some trees could be removed and replanted.
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11: The outlook isn't looking quite so grim for Frio skipper Alex Pearce after his grand final heartbreak. The club says it doesn't appear he's ruptured his Achilles and has suffered only a muscle tear. It should mean he won't need surgery. A season first for Collingwood in the AFLW. The Pies with their first win with a 34-25 win over GWS. And the Aussies have gone down by 32 runs in the second of the one-dayers against South Africa. Chasing the Proteas, 9 for 365. They were rolled for 333. Mitch Marsh and Travis Head, the best of the Aussies, both making 84.
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13: Good morning, Liam Robertson from Surfing Victoria here with your morning surf report. Well, the average conditions continue again this morning. We've got onshore breezes across the coastline. The swell that we had yesterday has decreased a little bit. We're still seeing good-sized sets, though, on those more exposed breaks, but really lumpy and bumpy conditions and not really much in the way of surfing potential. Protected corners have small waves, but with those easterly winds making it a little bit difficult as well. As always, if you are going for a surf, surf with a mate and play it safe by the water.
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11: Mostly sunny and 17 today, partly cloudy and 26 tomorrow. Right now at Breakwater, it's 5 degrees.
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16: Good morning. It's a Monday after one of the biggest weekends of the year, grand final weekend. Of course, Lauren's getting the job done over Fremantle and Kylie Minogue. Give her one of them. Thank you, Kylie. You can come back next year if you like. What do we think of Kyle's performance? I thought it was fantastic. 5-2-2-9-9-3-9. I want to hear your review of Kylie, how she performed, how you think she went. Everyone that gets on the phone today goes in the draw to win a VIP pack to the Royal Geelong Show, which I'll do announce just before 9 o'clock tomorrow. Tell us what you thought of Kyle's. 5-2-2-9-9-3-9. Our Millicent's away till Thursday. She'll be back, so it's just, you know, me, one out, but that's okay. We'll still have a bit of a hoot, won't we? You too. Everlasting love now. Bay 93.9, Mill and Nick in the morning.

0: Bay 93.9. It's Mill and Nick in the morning. We do it all thanks to A&S Kitchen, Bathroom and Laundry. 531 Moorabool Street in Geelong. Now, Kyle's absolutely cut sick at the G. On Saturday, the pre-game entertainment was fantastic. G Flip was there. All the hits. Steve joins us on the line. Good morning to you, mate.
1: Good morning. How's things going?
0: Yeah, fitting well, mate. How was your weekend?
1: Oh, not too bad at all. I'm on school holidays, so loving it.
0: School holidays? How old are you, Steve? 12? You sound like a 40-year-old.
1: We've got a house full of teachers, so we're all having a break.
0: Ah, good on you, mate. Now, what did we think about Kylie? What was your take?
1: I was amazed. I'm not really a footy person. I just usually watch a bit of the grand final. But, no, it was great to have a classic Australian act.
0: Mm.
1: Something you could sing along to.
0: Yes.
1: Costume was great. Flying through the air was amazing.
0: Yeah, I know.
1: And it was not over the top, but it was just nicely done.
0: Yeah, I was going to say, I was just looking this morning, $391,000 in jewellery Kylie was wearing.
1: Oh, wow.
0: From
1: the gold boots.
0: And the gold boots. I didn't say the gold hot pants, though. I was wearing them on Friday to get in the mood, Steve. But,
1: just to get into the spirit of things.
0: Yeah, get into the spirit, fly the flag for Kylie, but she didn't pull them out. So I was, I was a bit devastated, if I'm honest. Hey, mate, thank you for your review. I will pop you in the drawer for the Royal Geelong show. It's happening October 15, 18. Fun for the whole family. There's a VIP pack with family pass, two children, two adults, three children, $50 to spend on show bags and 10 ride tickets. So good luck with that, mate. Thanks for calling.
1: That would be amazing. Thank you. Have a good day.
0: You too, my friend. It is 12 minutes past 7. If you want to join the conversation, 52-299-939.
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4: The Princes Highway continues to build in both directions through Corio and Norlane. Melbourne Road very busy in both directions through North Geelong. The usual traffic build-up in the CBD on Brierley Street and Latrobe Terrace. West Vine Street quite busy in both directions on approach to Pakington Street. Your run into Melbourne is legendary. It is an hour and 3 minutes from Brierley Street to Port Melbourne. Get fire ready. 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That's the latest Bay 93.9 traffic for Geelong and the Surf Coast.
5: Mostly sunny and 17 today. Hi there, I'm Nicole in the Bay Newsroom. Extra pressure on Corio's fireys with a pumper reportedly breaking down at the weekend. Drivers who've killed someone on the roads could lose their right to retain their licences while out on bail. And a 41-year-old man remains in an induced coma after a stabbing in Melbourne's outer southeast at Langwarrin at the weekend. And in sport, a loss to Team World and Alex Dimonor at the Laver Cup in London. Mostly sunny and 17 today, partly cloudy and 26 tomorrow.
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0: 17 minutes past 7 on this Monday morning. The Monday after the grand final. Few heavy heads getting around today. I saw an interesting gentleman dressed as a chook this morning on the way to work. I think he had a big one. But that doesn't matter. Sharon's going to join us next to tell us what she thought about Kylie. Oh, I

0: Sabrina Carpenter on Bay 93.9. It's Mel and Nick in the morning. Good morning. Sharon joins us. What did we think about Kylie Queen?
1: I thought Kylie was absolutely one of the best shows before the grand final. Robbie Williams was good too, but she just put on a real performance. I felt like I was at one of Kylie's concerts, and it was absolutely, I thought it was really, really, really well done.
0: Yeah, have you seen her before, Shaz?
1: Changes and, pardon?
0: Have you seen her before?
1: No, I haven't, no. It's not normally someone that I would go and see, but I was really, really thought she was amazing.
0: Yeah, it's funny. When you say the costume changes, you could see, we could sort of say behind a bit, you could just see a little tent pop up and then there's about 10 people there dressing her and then all of a sudden, bang, she's in something different. Yeah. It was quite extraordinary.
1: I'm like, how did that happen? Because on TV you didn't obviously see that, but I'm like, oh. No, she's got something different.
0: Yeah, no, she was absolutely extraordinary. And the locomotion was a good touch. Yeah. It felt like a sort of, I don't know, some sort of American uni sort of parade thing, didn't it?
1: I just think it was, yeah, normally like they have one or two songs and whatever, but this was like a really good performance. And to see all the other, you know, people around the stage dancing and the colours, and I just thought it was actually one of the better ones that we've ever done.
0: Yeah. No, I'm with you too. When I first heard it was going to be Kylie, I was a bit, oh, like, oh, yeah, no, that'll be all right. But like being there and seeing it live, it was absolutely extraordinary. Yeah. How do you compare sort of that? Like we've had Snoop Dogg, Katy Perry and Robbie Williams, as you said, and Kiss. I saw Kiss there the other year. They were great. But how do you think she compares to sort of those international artists?
1: Oh, you know what? I think, no, I really, actually really, really rated her. And I think for family entertainment too, you know, for the whole family.
0: Yeah.
1: Like, she was really, really good. I thought she was amazing.
0: Well, good on. Thanks for calling to you, Sharon.
1: No worries.
0: I'll pop you in the draw for that VIP pass. Well done to you, Queen.
1: Thank you.
0: No worries. As we get into Bryan Adams now on Bay 93.9, Mel and Nick in the morning, Heaven.

0: Brian Adams on Bay 93.9. Mill and Nick in the morning. The Cole Gun just around the corner with your news, a wash up from over the weekend with the footy and Kyles and all the gang. And speaking of Kyles, we're going to look at what she wore in trending next and how much some jewellery cost. We'll do it all next here on Bay 93.9.
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3: Barnet Boulevard's a little bit stop-start in both directions through Mount Dunedin. Colac Road, a very similar situation in Warn Ponds. Down in Belmont Breakwater Settlement, Barwon Heads Road, all quite congested at their respective intersections. Traffic is building throughout the CBD. Melbourne Road is quite busy in both directions through North Geelong. You run into Melbourne's pretty good though. It's an hour and 6 minutes from Ryrie Street to Port Melbourne. This news flash sale is on now with 20 to 50% off an amazing range. Hurry, this news flash sale must end Sunday. It's amazing what a little snooze can do. That's the latest Bay 93.9 traffic for Geelong and the Surf Coast.
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10: Mostly sunny and 17 today. Good morning, I'm Nicole in the Bay Newsroom. Extra pressure on Corio's fireys with a pumper reportedly breaking down at the weekend. The United Firefighters Union says repairs should get underway this week after the failure, but have laid the blame at the feet of the state government. The union claiming the government is leaving firefighters stranded thanks to an ageing truck fleet. Police are appealing for any dash cam footage as they investigate a double fatality on the Western Highway at Ledcourt in the west of the state. Detective Acting Sergeant Lee Miller says the cause has yet to be determined.
11: At this stage, we don't know why the collision has occurred, but what we will be investigating is whether fatigue or distraction, whether speeds involved.
10: Four people who were in a second car have also been injured. One remains fighting for life in hospital. Drivers who have killed someone on the roads could lose the right to retain their licences while out on bail. News Corp is reporting that Spring Street will review a legal loophole that allows them to stay on the roads. A 41-year-old man remains in an induced coma after a stabbing in Melbourne's outer southeast at Langwarrin. Colin Sheehan was attacked as he tried to stop youths breaking into a car. Two 16-year-olds and another aged 17 have been charged over the incident early Saturday morning. One Nation has continued its surge in the opinion polls and has now overtaken Labor and the Coalition in both Queensland and New South Wales. However, Anthony Albanese remains preferred Prime Minister, 56-44 over One Nation's Pauline Hanson. Five men have been arrested outside an Air Force base in England on suspicion of preparing a terror attack. They were arrested outside RAF Fairford Base to the west of London, the base used by the US to strike at Iran. A bomb disposal unit spent several hours investigating the contents of three vans. Lara residents have noticed work starting around the Six Ways intersection ahead of its $16 million upgrade. Night works will be held this week ahead of works completely going ahead next month. Lara MP Ella George says it's well overdue.
12: It's an old intersection that serviced Lara before the big boom, and now we have hundreds of residents moving into Lara every month, and it's just too small for Lara these days.
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10: The outlook not so grim for Frio skipper Alex Pearce after his grand final heartbreak. The club says it doesn't appear he's ruptured his Achilles and has suffered only a muscle tear. It means he won't be needing surgery. The Newcastle Knights have gone from wooden spooners to the NRL grand final. The Knights securing their place with a 22-14 win over the Penrith Panthers. They now take on the Sydney Roosters for the title. A loss to Team World and Alex Dimonor at the Laver Cup in London. They lost to Team Europe 13-5. Demon with a big win over Alexander Zverev.
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10: Mostly sunny and 17 today, partly cloudy and 26 tomorrow. Right now at Mount Dunede, it's 8 degrees.
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2: 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Bay 93.9, this is Mill and Nick in the morning.
0: Welcome along to Monday. What a fantastic day. It's going to be 17. It's sunny too, if you don't mind. The weekend after the footy. We're going to stay on the footy for a moment. We've got a real Kylie theme happening this morning. We'll do trending next. How much did it cost, her outfit? How much coin was she wearing in jewels from Tiffany? We'll find out next. Bay 93.9, Mill and Nick in the morning. Mom.

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4: She's everywhere I look. She's standing right behind me, isn't she? No, she's not really. Kylie opened in a black mini dress, stockings, enormous gold boots, before making several costume changes. Now, I saw behind where she was getting changed, and they would pop up a little tent, and then they'll do the costume change. She had a few people on hand to help her get changed. I reckon that the transitions were like, I don't know, maybe 20 seconds. She would have done it a million times before. But it was great. It was great to see live at the footy on Saturday. But let's have a look how much she was wearing. Her Tiffany jewellery reportedly contained 28, 16 carats and was valued at more than $391,000. That's what she was wearing in bling, if you don't mind, Kylie. All Tiffany, all the best gear. I wonder if she handed it back. What's the most ridiculous thing you've ever worn to the footy? Anyone ever worn $391,000 worth of jewellery to the footy before? Nah, that's a ridiculous question. Nah, Kylie performed and she was unbelievable. And I don't know how we're going to outdo it. I just wonder who they'll start. I mean, this is what my head does. I instantly turn to next year. Who could we be? I need to start thinking about that.
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5: I thought it was going to be a very quiet, marvellous Monday for our roads, but it is quite busy throughout the CBD. Ryrie Street and Latrobe Terrace, very busy in all directions. Shannon Avenue starting to see plenty of traffic build up in both directions from Afraser to Autumn Street. Down in Belmont, the usual suspects of Breakwater Settlement and Barwon Heads Road, all quite congested. Men, Movember wants you to know, prostate checks start with a blood test. No fingers anywhere. Speak to your doctor at 50 or 45 if you have family history. That's the latest Bay 93.9 traffic for Geelong and the Surf Coast.
6: Mostly sunny and 17 today. Hi there, I'm Nicole in the Bay Newsroom. Police have appealed for information as they investigate a home invasion at Truganina last month. The heads of OpenAI and Anthropic have been called to face a Senate inquiry after cyber breaches by rogue AI agents. And police have charged a man who allegedly used Airtasker to scam $20,000 out of five victims last year. And in sport, there could be some good news for Fremantle to come out of the grand final loss to Brisbane. Mostly sunny, a top of 17 today, partly cloudy and 26 tomorrow.
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1: Yeah, Susie Quattro. Who else have we got? Baby Animals, who we just heard. One of my absolute faves. John Stevens, Dragon, Choir Boys. Oh, it's going right off. Muzzy was first through. Good morning to you, mate. Oh, hold on.
2: Yeah.
1: Oh, gee, sorry. No, we didn't hear anything that you just said because I didn't push a button, Muzz. How are we, mate?
2: Good, thank you. I said, I'm wrapped now. I'll go and see Susie Quattro and the Choir Boys, you beauty.
1: Yeah, my word. Who is your absolute favourite? I mean, what about Dragon and John Stevens?
2: Oh, I'll listen to all of them. I just like music. I'm no good with names, but I know songs.
1: Yeah, I
2: like music.
1: Yes, no.
2: Some people are amazed because they all think I'm a sports nut only, but
1: no.
2: Yeah, I listen to music.
1: You got the music and the sport-covered Muzzy. Well, congratulations to you, mate. I will send you off with a double pass. Susie Quattro headlines the Red Hot Summer Tour Sunday, November 29th at Torquay Common. Enjoy, mate.
2: Thank you. Have a good day.
1: You too, mate, as we get into Backstreet Boys now. A boy band that won't be performing at Red Hot Summer. We don't need Backstreet Boys. We got Susie Q, Bay 93.9, Mill and Nick in the morning.

0: Backstreet Boys on Bay 93.9. Mill and Nick in the morning. Just myself, one out today. Mill's having a little spell. She'll be back Thursday. Big grand final that happened on the weekend at Brisbane and Fremantle. And if you wind the clock back a couple of weeks ago, we did Chewy's Torp, all thanks to our good mates down at the Shell Club. And Wayne won. I think he was lot number 5 from memory, or maybe 7. But he joins us on the phone this morning. We sent him off to the 2026 Toyota AFL Grand Final. Good morning to you, Wayne Oss. How are we, brother?
1: Not bad, thank you. Yourself?
0: Yeah, good. Thank you, mate. So give us a review. How was the game?
1: Well, first I just wanted to thank you guys for Bay FM and you guys for the tickets and Jack Cooley and Shell Club.
0: Yeah.
1: You guys for Bay FM and you guys for the tickets and Jack Cooley and Shell Club.

0: a great time. And all, as you said, thanks to the Shell Club for getting around that. Hope you had a great day, Wayne.
1: Thank you.
0: No worries at all. It's Millenick in the morning, Bay 93.9.

0: Hannah and Rob Thomas. It's Mel and Nick in the morning, Bay 93.9, rocking out into the news. Nicole Gunn's next with it.
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3: The Surf Coast Highway is pretty slow inbound on approach to Settlement Road in Belmont. Also in Belmont, Breakwater, Settlement, Barwon Heads Road. All those intersections that adjoin are quite congested left, right and centre. Settlement Road is building inbound over the James Harrison Bridge. It is very busy pretty much everywhere throughout the CBD. The intersection of Aberdeen Street and Shannon Avenue is having traffic build in all directions as well. The Snooze Flash Sale is on now with 20 to 50% off an amazing range. Hurry, the Snooze Flash Sale must end Sunday. It's amazing what a little snooze can do. That's the latest Bay 93.9 traffic for Geelong and the Surf Coast.
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18: Mostly sunny and 17 today. Good morning, I'm Nicole in the Bay Newsroom. Police have appealed for information as they investigate a home invasion at Truganina last month. Four men broke into a home a few away on August 11 and confronted two residents with machetes. A 35-year-old man suffered non-life-threatening injuries while a woman was unhurt, the offenders escaping with some jewellery. The heads of OpenAI and Anthropic have been called to face a Senate inquiry after cyber breaches by rogue AI agents. Deputy PM and Corio MP Richard Miles has told News 24 it shows the urgent need for better guardrails.
19: It shouldn't ultimately be the safest technology in the world, but that requires a lot more work, and what we've seen in the last week highlights that. Whilst the impact, as I said, was minor, the seriousness of it is that it is a very significant warning.
18: Five men have been arrested in the UK on suspicion of planning a terror attack after a police operation near an Air Force base in the southwest of England. RAF Fairford is home to US bombers engaged in the Iran conflict. Neighbours told to leave their homes in the early hours of the morning.
20: There were three police cars in the drive, all flashing lights, and we saw a lot more police cars on the way out. So it was certainly worrying and not knowing what it was about. He said he couldn't give any further information.
18: Police have charged a man who allegedly used Airtasker to scam people. Victims allegedly left $20,000 out of pocket. Geelong Council is set to consider plans for a major new aged care home at Lovely Banks. The proposal for the $21 million facility would see space carved out on Pennell Road and could home more than 100 residents, with a public notification period wrapping up early next month. And a Scottish grandmother has played herself into the Guinness World Records as the oldest female Fortnite streamer on Twitch. 78-year-old Kath Bowie has been live streaming her gaming sessions on the website for 9 years.
17: Lantieri Partners, kicking goals towards your wealthier tomorrow.
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18: There could be some good news for Fremantle to come out of the grand final loss to Brisbane. Head of football, Joe Brighty, hopeful that skipper Alex Pearce won't miss too much footy.
3: Pretty sore. We expect that he's got a partial tear of his Achilles. Get a scan done. If it's a partial tear, he probably doesn't need surgery.
18: The Newcastle Knights have broken the drought and have qualified for their first NRL Grand Final in 25 years. The Knights securing their place in the decider with a 22-14 win over Penrith. They now take on the Sydney Roosters in the decider on Sunday. Another loss for the Aussies in the one-day series against South Africa. They went down by 32 runs in Johannesburg. Mitch Marsh and Travis Head missed out on a century, both out for 84.
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18: Mostly sunny and 17 today, partly cloudy and 26 tomorrow. Right now at Bell Park, it's 10 degrees.
0: Everyone's on their wellness walk. Mill and Nick are on their sixth coffee. 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
22: Welcome along to Monday, September 28. I hope you had a fantastic weekend. There was plenty happening right across Geelong and into Melbourne. People going in for the grand final in Melbourne Friday, the local grand final for footy and netball. It's just all been happening. But one woman that was out of control and did one of the great performances we've seen at an AFL grand final, Kylie, what did you think? 52299939. I'll pop you in the draw for a family pass to the Geelong show, which is only a couple of weeks away now. But caller of the day, we'll go into the draw and you can take away that family pass, two adults, three children, money for show bags, rides, all the hits. Tell us what you thought of this queen. 52299939. How good was this when she just wheels out the locomotion? Gee whiz.

0: My hips nearly swung off at the G on Saturday, Bay 93.9. Miller Nick in the morning. Just Nick with you, 1 hour today. We do it all thanks to E&S Kitchen, Bathroom and Laundry, 531 Mirrabool Street in Geelong. Everyone that calls up today goes in the draw to win a VIP pack to the Geelong show. It's happening October 15th to 18th. Fun for the whole family. And what we're asking the question is, what did we think of Kylie's performance? Good morning, Andrew. Thoughts from you, please, sir?
1: Yeah, I thought she had a lot of energy and could have been a bit better, but no, she was quite good.
0: Could have been a bit better. Yeah, I can understand a lot of there's sort of been some mixed reactions. I thought she was fantastic live at the G. She was fantastic. Did she play anything that you thought she wouldn't have, or she could have played something else?
1: No, I thought she played a good variety of all of her hits and well-known songs.
0: Yeah.
1: Yeah, it's a pretty good cross-section.
0: Beautiful. Thank you, Andrew. We'll pop you in the draw as we head to Lee now. Good morning to you, mate. Thoughts on Kyles?
2: I thought it was good. I wasn't there, unfortunately, but was watching it on the telly at home and thought it was good. She's always good at entertaining.
0: Yeah, she is.
2: I'm a little bit biased, so.
0: Yeah, no, we love Kylie. She's a pop icon, Aussie icon, isn't she? And
2: but how good's G-Flip as well?
0: I know.
2: She can play the drums and the saxophone and sing and do all that at the same time, and she's awesome as well.
0: Yeah, I know. The guitar, she threw the guitar at one stage and then caught a sax. I was like, what can't she do? That, and then I was standing up on level two, Lee, and then all of a sudden I nearly fainted. All the people from halftime were coming up the stairs and walking through the bar. I was obviously in the bar, being responsible, obviously. And then G-Flip just walks past. I nearly fainted.
2: Awesome.
0: Yeah. No, it was unreal. Thanks for calling, mate. We'll pop you in the draw too. Good morning, Deb.
3: Good morning. How are you?
0: Yeah, good. Thanks, Quinn. What did we think of Kyles?
3: I've got two perspectives for you. One was my 12-year-old daughter who is a performer herself. She said, oh, my God, I can't believe she changed so many costumes so quickly in such a short period of time. So that's her perspective, and there was a little bit of dancing. She was enjoying that.
0: Mm.
3: And then my perspective as the mum was going, oh, my God, what happens if that thing falls out of the sky? That's the only thing I could think of the whole time when she was up in the air.
0: Deb, that's the mother in you, and that's fair enough.
3: That's
0: I was saying before, too, when she came up and she started flying around the arena, around the G, she was sort of like at eye level with me. I was, geez, holy Hector, if she comes down, there's a fair little way. Yeah. Anyway, Deb, yeah. I know you'd want to know, we did not catch each other's eyes. So, you know, she's missed the boat. She's missed the boat, Deb. Anyway,
3: she has. Yeah.
0: Thanks to you, Quinn. I'll pop you in the draw also. Have a great day.
3: You do. See ya.
0: It's a Miller Nick in the morning on Bay 93.9. 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
6: The Surf Coast Highway is a little bit stop-start in both directions through Grovedale, Colac Road, pretty busy as well through Warren Ponds in both directions. Bowen Heads Road slowing on approach to Breakwater and Settlement Road in Belmont. It is very busy everywhere in the CBD. In Newcombe, Boundary and Ormond Road, that intersection quite congested as well. You wouldn't operate a chainsaw blindfolded, so why dig without searching before you dig first? If you don't, you're digging blind. Search before you dig online every time. That's the latest Bay 93.9 traffic for Geelong and the Surf Coast.
7: Mostly sunny and 17 today. Hi there, I'm Nicole in the Bay Newsroom. The United Firefighters Union is taking aim at Spring Street after a Corio fire pumper broke down at the weekend. A pedestrian has died after being hit by a truck to the north of Melbourne at Broadford. And Iran's foreign minister says a negotiated solution is the only way to end the conflict with the US after Donald Trump publicly rejected a proposal to reopen the Strait of Hormuz. And in sport, Lions coach Chris Fagan says he won't rush to make a decision about his future. Mostly sunny and 17 today, partly cloudy and 26 tomorrow.
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0: 18 minutes past 8. Deb's holding on the line to talk all things Kylie. We'll do it next here on Bay 93.9.

0: Eagle Eye Cherry on Bay 93.9. Mill and Nick in the morning. Just Nicholas with you. That's what I get told when I'm in trouble. Nicholas with you until Thursday. Mill's having a well-earned spell. Now, Deb joins us on the phone. Good morning to you, Deb.
1: Hi, Nick. How are you?
0: Yeah, good. What were our thoughts on Kyle's performance on Saturday?
1: I thought she did an amazing job with the wet stage and all the songs that she was able to fit in. I wondered if she'd get the locomotion in, and she did. So it was a winner all round, I think.
0: Yeah, it was sort of, it was iconic, wasn't it? Because it was sort of songs from all her sort of different stages of her career, I guess, wasn't it?
1: Yes, yes. There were some surprises in there. I didn't think she'd put Confide in Me, but she did. So
0: yes.
1: I was just wrapped with the whole thing. She did amazing.
0: Yeah, the Confide in Me. Yeah, that was a bit left field, and that Padam, Padam, Padam, or whatever that song is, that newer one.
1: Oh, as soon as I saw the red, I knew that that was the song that was coming.
0: Yeah, a bit of a Kylie fan, are you, Deb?
1: Oh, look, you know, she's been around for so long. I feel like I've grown up with her a little bit. So, yeah. No, good on her. And good on the girls, you know, her and G-Flip.
0: Yeah, G-Flip was fantastic as well. Hey, Quayne, thanks for calling. We'll pop you in the draw for the Family Pass, the Royal Geelong Show. Good luck.
1: Fantastic. Thank you so much.
0: Have a great day. It's Mill and Nick in the morning on Bay 93.9.

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1: Birthday, if you're celebrating one today, September 28th or anniversary. Happy birthday to Eve, who called in earlier from Highton. I didn't want to say how old she's turning on air, so let's just roll with 38, Eve. Happy birthday to you, Queen. Happy birthday to Jess Smith from Newtown, who turns 34 today. Love from the kids and your hubby, Wayne. And that is it for today. Everyone goes in the draw. 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
3: Boundary Road and Ormond Road. That intersection is heavily congested left to right and centre over in Newcombe. Plenty of traffic building throughout the CBD. Ryrie Street, Latrobe Terrace, MacKillop Street, all very busy. Aberdeen Street is struggling in both directions through Newtown as well. Sediment Road looking okay over the mighty Barwon River. 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That's the latest Bay 93.9 traffic for Geelong and the Surf Coast.
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10: Mostly sunny and 17 today. Good morning, I'm Nicole in the Bay Newsroom. The United Firefighters Union is taking aim at Spring Street after a Corio fire pumper broke down at the weekend. They say the pumper failed, being well past its service life, with repairs expected to begin sometime this week. It's set to leave the local station without a truck for the time being, with no spares available across the state. A pedestrian has died after being hit by a truck to the north of Melbourne at Broadford. It's understood the man was walking along the Hume Freeway when he was struck. The driver stopped at the scene. A Senate committee has called on the heads of OpenAI and Anthropic to front a public inquiry. The Greens-led committee claims the public deserves transparency about recent data intrusions into Medicare and US government agencies. Canberra has launched a campaign to better educate Australians about the signs of the H5 strain of bird flu.
11: The fact that we've been able to detect the bird flu from its very first moment it arrived and as it makes its way across the country shows what a strong system Australia has in terms of our biosecurity. flight security. And again, I do want to thank the Australian public for their role in that. They have been tremendous.
10: That's Federal Agricultural Minister Julie Collins. Iran's foreign minister says a negotiated solution is the only way to end the conflict with the US. It comes after Donald Trump publicly rejected a proposal by Tehran to open the Strait of Hormuz. The president says that proposal required the end of a US naval blockade, and that was not acceptable. Night works are about to start this week on a busy intersection, preparing for a massive upgrade. The proper works on six ways won't start until next month, with a $16 million project, including traffic lights and extra lanes.
12: The project will be complete in mid-2027. So I thank all residents in advance for their patience while they're getting through Lara. It will take a little longer than usual, and we recommend adding an extra 10 minutes to your travel time.
10: That's Lara MP, Ella George.
9: Limited edition Amarok Dark Label has arrived at Rex Gorrell Volkswagen.
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10: Lions coach Chris Fagan says he won't rush to make a decision about his future. There's been speculation the 65-year-old could retire, but he's told Seven he plans to enjoy Saturday's grand final before deciding his next move.
13: I sort of don't want to go out sort of having failed. And if you can walk away when you're on top, that's a pretty nice thing in life. So I've got to work out whether I think we can win another one or not next year. No.
10: Fremantle's AFLW side has restored some joy to the weekend of Dockers fans, defeating Adelaide to surge into the top eight. The Dockers getting up by 25 points, while North Melbourne is back on the winners list with a 31-point win over Melbourne. And disappointment for Alex de Minaur and Team World at the Laver Cup in London. Coached by Andre Agassi, they went down to Team Europe 13-5.
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10: Mostly sunny and a top of 17 today, partly cloudy and 26 tomorrow. Right now at Whittington, it's 12 degrees.
0: Some mornings just need a little fun. Good news, that's literally our whole plan. 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
15: 23 minutes to 9 on this Monday, September 28. I hope you had a fantastic weekend. There was plenty doing over the weekend. It was very busy. And it's this time of year, the Monday after the grand final, the AFL grand final, I get a little bit flat. But it sort of takes about 2 or 3 weeks to sort of find yourself again. Like, what am I going to do? But then the good weather comes and then you're out and about. And then all of a sudden you just forget about the AFL altogether. And, you know, I forget about all my problems with the Mighty Bombers. It's shocking, isn't it? Anyway, we've still got a lot to get through. We've got a double pass to Reddings to give away before 9. And if you have called this morning and you are in the draw to win that family pass to the Royal Geelong Show, I'll do that before 9 as well. Meanwhile, let's get into our boy, Bon Jovi. I don't know why I said he's our boy. I don't know him personally. Mill and Nick in the morning, Bay 93.9.

0: Bon Jovi on Bay 93.9. Millen and Nick in the morning, all thanks to E&S Kitchen, Bathroom and Laundry, 531 Mirrabool Street in Geelong. Now, little Millicent is away until Thursday, and she's having a well-earned break. So it's me solo. But I thought with Mill away, let's go and have a look back at the time where Mill discovered something about Fergalicious.
1: So GQ Man might have Tom Cruise on the cover. I'm not buying it. I've got the Ferganator. Tell you what happened on the weekend.
0: Let's give a moment for that man who is hot to trot in on next month's GQ. I'm loving it.
1: I don't mind it, but I'll tell you what, you've got a long way to beat what my husband did on the weekend, Tom Cruise. And quite frankly, I know you're not going to, because there's no way that Tom Cruise would do what Ferg did on the weekend.
0: He'd have someone do it for him.
1: Picture this. So we've got the shed door up. Nah. We've got mower fuel. We've pulled all the pot plants away from the edging out the back.
0: Is it a bit humid? Like a bit of sweat on the brow?
1: Absolutely. Yeah, it's sunny. Hot. It's like 22 degrees. Yes. It's so beautiful. And I'm sweeping after Ferg's mowed, and I'm making sure the pot plants are watered, and
0: that's
1: I'm
0: hot.
1: Doing things outside as well. But he is doing the edges and mowing, because that's his thing, and he's very good at it. And I go to open the shed door, and he ducked out. I heard him duck out in the car, and I thought, I'd be going to get mower fuel.
0: Oh, yeah.
1: Anyway,
0: a bit of two-stroke, is it, yours?
1: Yeah, still two-stroke.
0: Yeah, that's good.
1: And the Victor lawnmower that Dad gave us.
0: Is that still going?
1: I love it.
0: Yeah,
1: and it's
0: good.
1: And something fell down off a wall on the shed and sort of cracked the base of it a bit. And Ferg wants to get a new one, and I'm not having it.
0: No.
1: I love it.
0: No, it's Jimmy's.
1: It is Jimmy's, yeah. And I'm not getting rid of it. So anyway, I open the shed door, and Ferg's back, and he's been in the shed. And he's got his shorts, he's got blunnies, he's got the sock protectors.
0: Yeah.
1: His hat, his Grey Nichols cricket hat, and he's holding the whippersnipper, and I'm thinking, I like this. But the thing that he did that absolutely made me instantly more attracted was he'd taken the whippersnipper and got the head of it fixed. Now.
0: Oh, my
1: no,
0: God.
1: No, I know you're struggling to understand why that is so good.
0: I'll fix the head. What do you mean?
1: Well, the head of our whippersnipper was broken, and he couldn't whippersnip for ages, and the edges were really, really bad.
0: Oh.
1: And he took it, and it was only $50, and he was standing there, and he just finished twisting it on. And I said, what are you doing? He goes, I've finally fixed the whippersnipper. I'm going to be able to do the edges.
0: We're back.
1: I was like, oh, that's good. And I thought, I know it's crazy. I know it doesn't make any sense.
0: Well, let's unpack, why is it so hot? Is it the fact that he sort of took it upon himself to go and get it fixed?
1: Yeah.
0: Or is it more so that now you can see him in action on the edges?
1: Both. And the edges were quite high. So the lawns had been mowed over the last month, but the edges were terrible. And that did my head in. And I know this is idiotic. I know it is. I mean, some people would like a bracelet from Tiffany's.
0: Mm.
1: But the fact that he'd gone and fixed
0: it. Which is boring.
1: Boring. Who cares? Right? He fixed the whippersnipper, and it just made my heart flutter.
0: That is hot.
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4: Traffic in the CBD. Plenty of traffic as well over in Newtown at the intersection of Aberdeen Street and Shannon Avenue. The Princes Highway struggling a touch in both directions through Norlane, just near North Shore Road. Plenty of traffic for Thompson Road through North Geelong as well. Melbourne Road slow in both directions through North Geelong. Plenty of traffic at the Ormond and Boundary Road intersection in Newcombe as well. You wouldn't operate a chainsaw blindfolded, so why dig without searching before you dig first? If you don't, you're digging blind. Search before you dig online every time. That's the latest Bay 93.9 traffic for Geelong and the Surf Coast.
5: Mostly sunny and 17 today. Hi there, I'm Nicole in the Bay Newsroom. Police are hunting a silver grey Holden Commodore believed to have been used in a home invasion in Truganina last month. A bad 12 hours on our roads with three deaths recorded in two separate crashes. And a 52-year-old man is facing charges over an Airtasker scam that left five people $20,000 out of pocket. And in sport, the outlook isn't looking so grim for Frio skipper Alex Pearce after his grand final tunnel, Heartbreak. Mostly sunny and 17 today, partly cloudy and 26 tomorrow.
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0: 11 minutes to 9. Mostly sunny and 17 today, which is fantastic. If you've been on the blower with me at all this morning... Thank you, Bruno. I'm going to make a call in a moment. You could be off to the Royal Geelong Show with a family pass, two adults, three children's, money on show bags, rides, all the hits. We'll do it next. Never

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1: Geez, I can't believe it. The Geelong Show, it's almost back, 15 to 18th of October. Fun for the whole family. Cannot wait for that to come to town. Good morning, Deb. How are we?
2: Hi, Nick. How are you going?
1: Yeah, good, thanks. Now, you called earlier. Let's just sort of rehash the phone call. You're a massive fan of Kyle's performance on Saturday?
2: Oh, absolutely. Absolutely. She was sensational. Didn't put a foot wrong.
1: No, she didn't. And when you say put a foot wrong, it was quite slippery underfoot, it looks like, on that stage, and she did an incredible job.
2: I was a bit concerned about the weather. I thought, what's going to happen if it's pouring? But at least the rain held off.
1: It was unbelievable. It was like as soon as she started, the rain buggered off. And when I was walking down through the, I was sort of walking through the car park down to the gate 3 at the G. And I've got to tell you, over the grass, it was a bit slippery underfoot. So I was thinking about Kyle's performance. Well, what I want to say to you, Queen, is well done. I will send you off to the Royal Geelong Show, October 15 to 18. Fun for the whole family. Now, you've got a VIP package, Deb, which consists of the family pass, two adults, three children, $50 to spend on your favourite show bags from showbags.com.au, and 10 ride tickets, all thanks to the Victorian Showman's Guild. Well done.
2: Oh, amazing.
1: 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Well done.
2: Oh, man.

0: Eagle Eye Cherry on Bay 93.9. Mill and Nick in the morning. That is it for me for today. I hope you've had a fantastic morning. Might be a few sick days. Someone calling in the boss and calling in sick after grand final weekend. I think that happens. It's pretty. It looks pretty quiet outside. Just before I do go, a bit of a parting gift. If you don't mind. 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
2: Bay 93.9 traffic.
3: Vines Road is very heavy in both directions on approach to Ballarat Road in Hamlin Heights. In fact, that intersection is quite congested, left, right and centre. Plenty of congestion on Ryrie Street and Latrobe Terrace. MacKillop Street's very busy as well. The intersection of Shannon Avenue and Aberdeen Street, heavily congested in Newtown. Sediment Road continues to build inbound over the James Harrison Bridge. 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That's the latest Bay 93.9 traffic for Geelong and the Surf Coast.
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0: Mostly sunny and 17 today, broadcasting on Wattleurung country. Good morning, I'm Nicole in the Bay Newsroom. Police are hunting a silver grey Holden Commodore believed to have been used in a home invasion in Truganina. Two residents confronted by four men inside their home on Fiore Way on August 11. The offenders fled with some jewellery while a 35-year-old man was treated for non-life-threatening injuries. The recovery continues for South Barwon's Andrew Bosley after a head clash during Friday's GFNL Grand Final. The former Hawk rushed to hospital after being left unable to speak with play stopped for 10 minutes. Bosley remains in hospital being treated for a broken eye socket. It's been a bad 12 hours on our roads with three deaths recorded in two separate crashes across the state. Two people killed in a multi-vehicle crash on the Western Highway at Ledcourt near Horsham. Another person fighting for life, while a pedestrian died after being hit by a truck on the Hume Freeway at Broadford just before 1 a.m. A 52-year-old man is facing charges over an Airtasker scam. Police allege he used fake names and businesses to scam five people out of $20,000. Tehran says it's waiting for a definitive response to its proposal to reopen the Strait of Hormuz. Donald Trump says he doesn't support the current proposal.
1: And what they want to do is immediately open the Hormuz Strait. You know why? Because they're dying. You know why they're dying? Because they have no money coming in.
0: More than 100 residents would be homed as part of plans for a new aged care facility at Lovely Banks. The $21 million proposal for Pennell Road is now before council, while some trees would be removed and replanted. New research has shed some light on the impact of daylight saving on our mental health. The Melbourne study has found the one-hour change twice a year isn't consistently having a negative impact.
2: Lantiri Partners, kicking goals towards your wealthier tomorrow.
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0: The outlook isn't looking quite so grim for Frio skipper Alex Pearce after his grand final heartbreak. The club says it doesn't appear he's ruptured his Achilles and has suffered only a muscle tear. It should mean he won't need surgery. A season first for Collingwood in the AFLW. The Pies with their first win with a 34-25 win over GWS. And the Aussies have gone down by 32 runs in the second of the one-dayers against South Africa. Chasing the Proteas 9 for 365. They were rolled for 333. Mitch Marsh and Travis Head, the best of the Aussies, both making 84.
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4: Good morning, Liam Robertson from Surfing Victoria here with your morning surf report. Well, the average conditions continue again this morning. We've got onshore breezes across the coastline. The swell that we had yesterday has decreased a little bit. We're still seeing good-sized sets, though, on those more exposed breaks, but really lumpy and bumpy conditions and not really much in the way of surfing potential. Protected corners have small waves, but with those easterly winds making it a little bit difficult as well. As always, if you are going for a surf, surf with a mate and play it safe by the water.
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0: Mostly sunny and 17 today, partly cloudy and 26 tomorrow. Right now it's 14 degrees and you're listening to Bay 93.9.
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6: Hello there. Hope you had a stunning weekend and were lucky enough to get a long one. Let's do it for a Monday. The classic 9 at 9. 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Once you've worked out what it is, give me a call. 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Starting things off with Phil Collins this morning. You Can't Hurry Love. 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

Yeah, yeah, Lenny Kravitz and Fly Away, Bay 93.9, the classic 9 at 9. Doing it all thanks to my mates at Geelong Mazda. Geelong Mazda, test drive the all-new electric 6E today. Bit of cloud about this morning around Geelong, the Ballerine and the Surf Coast, and that'll increase throughout the Arvo as we go towards a top of 17. Now, today's classic 9 at 9 does have something to do with a movie. There's been three of these movies made. They star our very own Rebel Wilson, and the first one was released in 2012. It's got a lot to do with music, a very strong singing and music base. So if you can work out what movies these songs are from for the classic 9 at 9, you will be the victor this morning. Good luck. 52-299-939 if you think you know. Here's Pat Benatar, We Belong, Bay 93.9, classic 9 at 9.

0: Bay 93.9, classic 9 at 9, the Cranberries and Zombies. Still trying to work out our theme this morning. Had a fair few calls, but no one's on the money yet. Now, all of these songs are from a movie, well, a series of movies, and here's a little hint. It stars our very own Rebel Wilson.
1: I'm the best singer in Tasmania with teeth.
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0: Does that help you out? Movie came out around 2012, the first one. All of these songs feature in these series of movies. Three of them in total, heavily got a music influence in it. So do you know? 52-299-939. Tina Turner, What's Love Got To Do With It? 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

0: 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I'm going to be 500 miles to finish up the Classic 9 at 9 this morning. 52299939 to guess our theme.
1: G'day, guys. Steve, how you going?
0: G'day, Steve. Did my little audio clue give things away, did it?
1: Made it easy peasy.
0: What is the movie, my friend?
1: It is Pitch Perfect.
0: It is Pitch Perfect, mate. And the phones are lit up too, so you got in there in the nick of time.
1: Oh, that's good. I like how you left the best part of that little snippet out too, what she says back to him.
0: Thought I might make it a little family friendly. So what are you up to today, Steve? Anything exciting?
1: Just back to work.
0: Oh, of course, mate. Did you get 3 days off?
1: I did. Had 3 days off with the missus and really did nothing at all. I told her it was a pretty waste of a weekend, just lounging around doing nothing.
0: That's all right. Sometimes that's what we got to do, Steve. But appreciate you giving us a ring and well done on getting the chockies this morning.
1: Cheers, mate.
0: Well done, Steve. Sorry of all the calls I couldn't get to, but all of those songs featured in the Pitch Perfect movies this morning. Brand new Classic 9 at 9 on the way tomorrow. More of that music to have you feeling good with Ray and Starship next at Bay 93.9.
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looking out over the Queen's Park Bridge on another gorgeous sunny Saturday, and I'm seeing that bumper-to-bumper traffic. 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

0: 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There's been extra pressure on Corio Fireys over the weekend. Andrew will explain what's going on with the latest in Bay 93.9 local news. And then after 10, Savage Garden. With Truly, Madly, Deeply on the way, next to In Excess. And a song that Olivia Dean almost never released until her band convinced her to change her mind. 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
3: G'day there, nothing to hold you up around town post peak. Clear and quiet, the Geelong Ring Road in reasonable shape in both directions, same to the Surf Coast Highway and sitting pretty to Melbourne on the Princes past the airport, in through the Maltby Bypass and Point Cook Bend. A house direction, same to the Surf Coast Highway and sitting pretty to Melbourne on the Princes past the airport, in through the Maltby Bypass and Point Cook Bend. A house

0: 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Repeat, the duck is on the pond.
1: Stop. I used to love getting on the CB.
0: I know, wasn't it good fun?
1: So much fun. I used to drive trucks when I was 20. We used to drive up and down the Hume. Ah, I used to love
0: What was your handle?
1: Big Rick Daddy. There was like a convoy of us that would drive up and we used to just rev the heck out of each other. It was so much fun.
0: Hey, well, this morning to get you into the weekend, it's Baby Duck and Big Rick Daddy. And I'm glad I got that around the right way.
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4: 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About one in every three bites of food we eat relies on them for pollination. But right now, Australia's bees face a serious threat. The varroa mite has now been detected in the greater Geelong region, so it's now even more important to link in with the Geelong Beekeepers Club to learn, share and connect with a community of beekeepers facing the same challenges. 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
13: Mostly sunny and 17 today. G'day, it's Andrew here in the newsroom. Extra pressure on Corio's fireys, with a pumper reportedly breaking down over the weekend. The United Firefighters Union says repairs should get underway this week after the failure, but have laid the blame at the feet of the state government. They claim Spring Street is leaving firefighters stranded thanks to an ageing truck fleet. Police in the UK have thwarted a terror attack at an Air Force base in southwest England. Five men arrested on suspicion of preparing a terrorist attack at RAF Fairford, used by the US military to carry out strikes on Iran. US President Donald Trump saying the arrests were a joint operation.
14: Working with Britain, it was an amazing job. We had them under investigation. They were looking to do big damage, and working with the British worked out great. It may have been Scotland Yard, I don't know. We worked with a lot of them. We had them under view for a long time and we got him.
13: Police are appealing for any dashcam footage as they investigate a double fatality on the Western Highway at Ledcourt in the state's west. Detective Acting Sergeant Lee Miller says the cause has yet to be determined.
15: At this stage, we don't know why the collision has occurred, but what we will be investigating is whether fatigue or distraction, whether speed's involved.
13: Four people who were in the other car have also been injured. One remains fighting for life in hospital.
16: And amid multiple confirmed cases of bird flu across the Surf Coast in recent weeks, the federal